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0: Queen with David Bowie on Steve Gorman Rocks. Freddie Mercury's no longer with us. David Bowie's no longer with us. And as of today, Dolly Parton is no longer with us. It's still so hard to get my arms around. The woman was 80 years old, and she'd been in poor health recently. But I still looked at my phone when I first saw the announcement come through in absolute shock. It's hard to imagine a planet without Dolly Parton. I mean, she's going to be with us forever. But it's hard to think about the fact that we won't see her again doing something new. This is a woman who is such an ambassador of not just country music, but of American music. She collaborated with Mavis Staples, Queen Latifah, Julio Iglesias, Ladysmith Black Mambazo. I mean, my gosh, Islands in the Stream, her duet with Kenny Rogers, was written by the Bee Gees. From day one, Dolly Parton, who covered songs by Neil Young, by Led Zeppelin. She simply put her spin, her touch on music. Yes, she was mostly known for country music, but she's a musician's musician. She's the best friend American music ever had.
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listening to Steve Gorman Rocks on the legendary classic rock 97 WLAV, Grand Rapids. 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
2: Cocaine?
1: Yeah, yeah. And it didn't get caught, didn't get, you know. 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
1: The Rolling Stones wrapping up a monstrous tour, a bigger bang. 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
2: Here's a look at today, August 26th in rock history. On their Love Gun tour in 1977, Kiss played the first of three nights at the Forum in L.A. The shows are compiled for their Kiss Alive 2 album, released in October. Also in 1970, Eric Clapton met Duane Allman at an Allman Brothers show in Miami and invited him to the studios for an all-night jam. The two mutual fans became fast friends, and Eric invited Duane to sit in with his new project, Derek and the Dominoes. Today in 1968, the Beatles released Hey Jude, backed with Revolution. It will become one of the band's biggest hits. And that's a look at today, August 26th in rock history.

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1: Oh,
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1: Since the first caveman tripped over a rock and went, you pay. 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

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And we could have some. And he's up there. What's that? Hawaiian noises. He's banging on the bongos like a chimpanzee. Oh, that ain't my

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1: Get ready. 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
3: This is a list from ER doctors of things they have found and retrieved out of the love canals of their female patients.
4: I've not heard that before. That's good. Love canal.
3: Some of these are an accident.
4: Sure they are.
3: Like the bath bomb. That could happen. You go to sit in the bed. Oh, my God. Uh-oh.
2: It's Michelle and Travis.
3: Bags of marijuana.
4: But especially when you have an incarcerated husband or boyfriend.
3: Sure.
4: You know, you got to get it in there somehow.
3: This is what I don't understand, though. A lighter. I am 60. Am I missing something? I feel left out. I've got FOMO right now.
4: Well, I mean, there's still plenty of time.
3: No, there's not. I'm done. I'm out. I'm done.
2: Classic Rock 97 LAV.
3: Well, look who rolled in. I mean, okay, every
4: That's
3: morning.
4: That's not aggressive.
3: Every morning we send texts. And then I was waiting and waiting, and you guys didn't answer because I wait for you to come in because I'm always up like 3. I get up at 3. I'm showered. I'm ready. I've got coffee, I'm ready to go. And you wrote, I'm on my way, Mom. Back off.
4: Jesus.
3: Well, good morning, Trav.
4: What the hell is going on? Hi, good morning. Good morning. Sorry, I was up late last night doing a fantasy football draft.
3: Oh, that's right. You had the draft last night.
4: Yeah. Mm-hmm.
3: And then did you guys play a little Dungeons & Dragons after that?
4: No, we didn't.
3: Okay, or a little,
4: No.
3: What's the video game? What do you... What?
4: No, Dungeons and Dragons is for losers.
3: No. Oh, and fantasy football is normal.
4: So do you want to hear about the team I drafted?
3: Yeah.
4: So I drafted Josh Allen with my first pick.
3: Okay, I like that because I like him. He's a skippity-doo-dah. What? You're going to lose. Yeah.
4: Well, and I took...
3: Wait, where were you in the drawing?
4: I was number 6 overall in the drawing.
3: Okay, and you got Josh Allen.
4: And no. I ended up taking...
3: Wait, there's more?
4: Yeah.
3: Okay. Nobody cares. Nobody cares. Thank you.
4: Yeah, you're probably right.
3: Nobody we only need to know care. The quarterback. Yeah. We're good. I don't care. Did you get any good running back? I don't care.
4: Right.
3: Hey, Trev, who's on your team?
4: Cam Scatabo.
3: I'll tell you who's on your team. Nobody gives a Ryan Flying Dutchman. Nobody cares. Here's who's on my team. Nobody cares.
4: Nobody
3: cares. I did
4: not one.
3: Not one person. I did see your shirt today.
4: Oh, you did?
3: Yeah, they got, what do you got? Lion. Oh, it says Best Dad.
4: Uh-huh. Yeah.
3: Do you? Okay. He's got
4: a birthday gift.
3: He's got a lion. It's not your birthday. Who's doing
4: what do you
3: this mean? To you? I'm calling Abby. She's not up yet. I would call her. You guys in this early birthday gift. I'm going to tell you something. I was tempted to drop something off at the house yesterday, at your house, and I thought, no, I'm waiting till Friday. No, because your birthday is not until Sunday.
4: Sunday.
3: This is supposedly, is this from Dominic, your shirt from Dominic?
4: It might be.
3: Yeah, did he pick it out?
4: Maybe.
3: No, he didn't, because he's a tiny baby.
4: God, you are cold.
3: Did she take Dominic to Meijer and say, which one do you like?
4: Maybe he...
3: No, he didn't, because he's a tiny child.
4: Maybe he grabbed it off the shelf, you know?
3: No,
4: maybe she, like, held him by the shelf, and this is the
3: but
4: one he grabbed.
3: She put his bottle on it, so he went to grab his bottle. No, they didn't.
4: it was in the big and tall section.
3: And you know, right, the 3X. I know, I get it. I know. You know what? And I'll be honest with you, she said, hey, look, this is what I got Dad. And he started crying. He wouldn't have picked that out.
4: Oh, my God.
3: Best Dad. Lions. So, you know, it's not your birthday. Why didn't he give it to you on your birthday? Because you guys are children. And you know what he said? I'm not ready to give it to Dad yet. Let's wait till Sunday, Mom. Nope, Abby didn't listen.
4: I want to piss on him and throw up on him a couple more times.
3: Yeah, you guys, you know what I'm going to teach him when I babysit him? How to hold things and put the middle finger up. How to loosen up his middle finger.
4: You know.
3: That's what I'm going to teach
4: him. Michelle, can you babysit him? I can't this time, but please.
3: I will next time.
4: Next time.
3: Yeah. Hey, Dad. His first word's going to be the F word.
4: Right.
3: And not father either.
4: Points at me. Loser.
3: Yeah.
4: Loser.
3: You know what he said when she showed him that? That's not going to fit Dad.
4: Yeah, because the first thing, you know.
3: He's gonna bully you. Yeah, you better.
4: Oh, I'm in for it. I already know.
3: You better. I swear to God. Yeah.
4: Listen.
3: They're honest.
4: I'm aware of the situation that's already brewing in my house.
3: Mom, why you tummy bigger than you boobs? Yeah, yeah. They're honest when they're little.
4: Oof.
3: Yeah, they're honest.
4: Yeah, I got to get on this whole weight loss thing, yeah. Don't I?
3: Dad. When? No, I won't say it. It's very mean. But yeah,
4: Dad, where's your dad? Is that where you're going?
3: No, where's your dad? Why can't you? See

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3: Michelle body slams me through the drywall.
2: He brings you home your very first ashtray that he makes. You throw it. This is not... I want a shirt that says Best Dad.
3: Wait, I'm getting ready to receive whatever he made me. You come in, grab it, and throw it.
2: Kid, nobody... It leaks. What's good use is that? I still have Mason's stupid mug with the face on it. Nobody cares. All right, do you have sports done? Because
3: yeah,
2: that's what matters.
3: Tigers played last night. We got some good news from the Lions. We'll get to it next.
2: 2 or 3X? We're not.
4: It's a 2.
5: West Michigan traffic is all
3: maybe a 3.
6: Look out for multiple crashes with crews still on the scene. Kent County, Granville, 36th and Kenowa, also Grand Rapids at Wealthy and Jefferson. Still no word on any potential injuries involved with those incidents. We got closures continuing. 76th Street, Breton to Hannah Lake, sewer work for another couple of days. Also 48th Street, Thornapple River Drive to Whitneyville. That should wrap up sometime later this week as well. I'm Dave Cackley. That's a look at traffic.
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9: From the Service Professor Weather Center, 13 on your side weather. Partly cloudy today with scattered thunderstorms possible. We'll see highs near 80. Looking at this weekend, highs in the low 80s with lots of sunshine.
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9: All right, Major League Baseball last night, Tigers and Rays in Detroit. Finally, a decent showing by this team after having a massive slump.
16: A one, Max Clark lays into it, high in the air, right field, warning track, wall, out of here!
9: Cool.
17: Max Clark.
16: Clark goes yard at Comerica Park, and the Tigers have the lead, 2-1.
9: Yeah, one of the young guys, up-and-coming players for the Tigers. Hits his first home run at Comerica Park. Tigers go on to beat the Rays 4-1. Rubber match of the series is today at 1:10. Troy Melton gets the start for the Tigers. Quick look at the standings. Tigers still 4.5 games back of that final wildcard spot in the American League. Whitecaps lost to Peoria last night 2-0. They play again tonight at 6:35 out at LMCU Ballpark. By the way, it's dog day at the ballpark today. And listen, throughout the morning, we'll be giving away tickets for Thursday night's game.
17: Did you hear the fireworks last night? So they must be doing them every night now because it's the last home stand
9: of the season.
17: Pow, pow, pow, pow, pow.
9: Mm-hmm.
17: Like gunplay in the neighborhood? What's happening?
9: I don't, you know, maybe not a good idea to do fireworks at dog day.
17: Oh. It's not. I tell you what, I couldn't bring my dogs there. Maybe they won't.
9: There'd be pee all over the pavement.
17: Oh, my God, no. I got to put Ziggy in the car and drive, like, far away.
9: Right.
17: Yeah.
9: Right. You got those big, like... those
17: noise canceling headphones.
9: Yeah, you got your Beats by Dre on his ears.
17: Yeah, listening to
9: some good news.
17: Snoop Dogg. Okay, that was dumb. I'm sorry.
9: Some good news for the Detroit Lions. All-Pro tight end Sam Laporta returned to practice after missing around a week with a hip injury. Lions also revealed their new rivalries uniforms yesterday in the fan base. Very mixed opinions on these, Michelle. Have you seen these yet?
17: The new uniforms?
9: Yep.
17: For the Lions?
9: We're live on our YouTube channel right now.
17: Let me see.
9: Michelle and Travis on
17: look.
9: YouTube.
17: Da, da, da, da, da.
9: I'm going to pull them up here for so you can see them.
17: Okay, because I'm wondering if they will... They're not all black, right?
9: No, they're not.
17: Blacks.
9: They are... Not. These aren't even... Okay, I just searched it.
17: Okay.
9: And they're not coming up.
17: Okay, well, fun. What color are
9: lovely.
17: They?
9: Lovely. Oh, here we go. Here
17: are they
9: we go.
17: Actually Here's one of the Lions' colors?
9: Yeah.
17: Like when they do that.
9: Well, they're not like the Honolulu blue. They're almost like a super light blue, which doesn't make a ton of sense to me here. I'm going to share this so you guys can see it, too, if you're watching along on YouTube. Subscribe to Michelle and Travis on YouTube.
17: Okay, let's see.
9: Here, hold on.
17: Okay. So, oh, they unveiled them. Okay,
9: yeah.
17: I like them.
9: So,
17: wait.
9: That's what they look like.
17: Oh, I'm not. And that's fine. They're white. They're all white.
9: White with like a black and blue stripe on the shoulders.
17: I like them. I'm not
9: but
17: mad.
9: But don't
17: at that.
9: Those look awfully familiar to what the Carolina Panthers are?
17: I was going
9: to
17: say they look like another team.
9: Yeah.
17: And so, the Lions black. The Lions all black on the helmet and on the jersey.
9: So the helmet's the same from the rivalry uniforms that they brought out a couple years ago where they wore all black uniforms with this.
17: Yeah.
9: But yeah, a lot of fans are saying on social media that it looks a lot like the Carolina Panthers.
17: What it does. When will they wear those?
9: They'll probably wear them at some point this season. I don't know when, but maybe for a game or two. It's another way for the NFL to make money off jersey sales.
17: Okay.
9: So I mean, there'll be fans that'll go out and buy Jared Goff rivalries uniforms, you know, or Jahmyr Gibbs rivalries
17: just to
9: uniforms.
17: Have those because they're limited edition.
9: Correct.
17: All right. Wasn't it the Panthers that stayed at our hotel?
9: It was the Carolina Panthers, yes. Yeah.
17: Yeah, that was kind of cool. Trav walked up to the quarterback.
9: Bryce Young.
17: And said, are you Bryce Young?
9: Bryce Young and Jonathan Brooks, one of their running backs, who I drafted last night in my fantasy draft.
17: So, oh, you did? Nobody cares. Nobody cares about your fantasy draft. Can we just not, don't
9: okay,
17: say draft, don't say fan,
9: time,
17: don't
9: swear.
17: Say draft beer, don't say do you have any weird fantasy, do not, we're not, no fantasy, nobody cares.
9: No fantasy, no draft.
17: No fantasy, no draft.
9: All right, that is what I have in sports.
17: Okay, is it normal, maybe this is a millennial thing, Mason does this too, although Mason is, what's above the Gen Z, what's above the millennial, Gen Z? You're millennial, he's...
9: No, Gen X.
17: No, well, I'm Gen X.
9: Mason's a millennial.
17: Okay.
9: He's like the top of it. I'm towards
17: so
9: the bottom.
17: He does that too, where they get so excited to give gifts to the person that they give it to him before their birthday. You have a shirt now from your son that he didn't pick out because he's an infant. But
9: you just got to go and rain on my parade.
17: You also got a really big gift in, I'm curious, 4599797. Are you that couple that doesn't wait till the celebration to give a gift because you're so excited to give them to them? Are you that couple? I get it. It's cute, but you got a big one yesterday and I've got questions about it. You figured it out yet? We'll do that next.

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1: All right, so I don't know who on earth. We did get a text saying we always give our gifts right when we buy them for the person, even at Christmas. That is why.
2: What does it matter?
1: Why
2: not,
1: because why have a holiday then? Why have a birthday then? Because on your birthday, you want to feel special. You want happy birthday. And you also want to open your gift on your birthday. My mom was big like that. She'd say they have to have something to open on your birthday.
2: I mean, when you're a kid, sure, but I mean, but now that I'm an adult, it doesn't really matter.
1: What you're doing, though, with giving the gift early is like a kid. Because I can't wait. But I get it. Like, Mason will send me my birthday gift, and it'll come to the, you know, it'll come from Amazon. And I'll go, do I open it now, or do I wait for my birthday? Do I open it now? And if he sends a couple, I'll open one. But no, I usually try and wait.
2: See, you even dip your toe in the pond.
1: Of course I do.
2: Yeah, see.
1: But I don't, I mean, you got, like, I'm telling you right now, if Dominic could speak, if your son could speak, you got your shirt from him yesterday. He'd have said, Mom, let's not give it to him till his birthday. And I didn't pick that shirt out. You picked it out for me. Because I'm a tiny baby.
2: Because I can't get all the way to the bottom of that stack.
1: You know what? That's the one thing. When I lost weight, it was so nice not having to go to the end of the aisle. I mean, the end of the rack.
2: Yeah.
1: You know, where's the 2X? Where's the X? Yeah, or the right. Bottom. They're out of XL. You guys got any more XL in the back? You know, it's so nice.
2: Looks like I'm going to have to order this online. They don't have a size here.
1: Where's the big and tall? The big and tall.
2: Yeah,
1: or Lane Giant. You know, yeah. The plus size. I know. Right. I used to go to Lane Bryant, and I'd walk in, and she'd go, you need some help?
2: I know. I had to buy a sport coat from DXL last time I bought a sport coat.
1: In size, oh my God, it's moving towards you.
2: Yeah.
1: Large, extra large, and oh my God, it's moving towards me.
2: Right. It'd keep a family of four warm.
1: Yeah. It's a small.
2: They can use it as a comforter on their bed.
1: So she was very excited. So she gave you your best dad ever shirt.
2: Yeah.
1: Best dad ever with the lion on it, which is cute. And then you also got big, what's it called? A big ball smoker, big it's ass.
2: A big ball smoker.
1: Chill. What's it called?
2: Pit Boss. It's a brand of smokers.
1: Which is a great name for a smoker. Whoever thought of that?
2: Yeah.
1: Good advertising. But the Pit Boss smoker,
2: That's what she got me.
1: And you can go to our socials or our YouTube and subscribe. We're on YouTube right now, and he's showing me the Pit Boss. This has got... Yeah, that's a stand-up smoker.
2: It's a stand-up smoker.
1: Not like a Smokey Joe. Mm-hmm.
2: Yep. It's got wheels, so you can move it around. You can lock the wheels to keep it in place. It is an electric smoker, and I was looking online. I have to use wood chips. I can't use pellets.
1: Yeah.
2: And wood chips.
1: Yeah.
2: No pellets.
1: So get different, you know, cherry is good. Cedars gives it a certain, you got to get used to what wood chips you like the most, because they do give different flavors.
2: Let me just say, too, wood chips... Not cheap.
1: No, that
2: I found a variety pack of them on Amazon yesterday, like that apple, cherry, and hickory.
1: Yeah.
2: Or you get mix and mesquite or whatever it is.
1: Sure.
2: Like $36 for a variety pack.
1: I mean, you know, are we?
2: And I mean, do you go through a whole bag of them while you're smoking something?
1: No, you don't use the whole bag. No.
2: Oh.
1: So you'd be okay. And then there's a thing that you can put the chips in that small that you can put to get. If you're using too many chips, there's an insert you can get to put the chips in to concentrate them.
2: Oh.
1: There's all kinds. By the way, that's the other thing. That's how they get you. That's what my dad would say. Oh, that's how they get you. Yeah, that's how they get you. No, not Bill Gore. You got to get up pretty early to get me. They get you buy these expensive smokers because this thing wasn't cheap. This was.
2: It was a combined gift. Abby and her mom and her dad.
1: This is what I'm saying. So it's now here's how they get you with accessories. Accessories for it.
2: Yeah.
1: Yeah. The Smokey Joe, the this and that, the this,
2: well,
1: the, you know.
2: I was talking to somebody on the phone yesterday about this, and he told me, he goes, well, you got to get one of the meat probes for it too.
1: Didn't it come with it?
2: Well, it has like, there's a wired one. He goes, I got a wireless one though, and it works great.
1: And then you got to get the app for it. Did you download the app for your Big Chill or whatever it's called, Smokey Joe?
2: You know what? So it tells you have to download the Pit Boss app.
1: Yeah.
2: Once you get this smoker.
1: Yeah.
2: And you have to sign up. on there. So I'm sure
1: That's probably how they get you.
2: I'm going to get fed like 100 emails a day now from Pit Boss.
1: You're not going to, you've accidentally attached it to your bank account. You have no idea.
2: Yeah, they're just sending me stuff, charging my card every day.
1: Well, good. Well, see, I just think.
2: I have a Pit Boss shirt, a pair of Pit Boss glasses.
1: Oh, here.
2: Pit Boss hat.
1: Oh, God. The gloves. You got to have gloves, too. Got to have heat gloves.
2: Oh, yeah. Those black. I told Abby, I'm like, I got to go buy those black heat-resistant gloves
1: now. Yeah, you got
2: to.
1: Yeah.
2: I have to.
1: They didn't come. See, that's how they get you. Add-ons.
2: I mean, and naturally, like, I have to buy, you know, some mildly expensive cigars so I can sit outside and smoke a cigar while I'm smoking meat. And then I have to have, like, the really expensive bourbon, too, with it.
1: No, listen. Your palate isn't. Trav, let's be honest.
2: I have to buy a nice kimono.
1: You eat chicken nuggets. You're not going to know the difference in bourbon flavors. Right. Know what I mean?
2: Well, she
1: like if it's you eat fried pickles with cheese sticks, you're not going to know the flavor. Your palate is not refined.
2: You know, she did
1: Neither was mine.
2: She asked me yesterday, she goes, so what's the first thing you're going to make on this? When are you going to make something on this? Immediately.
1: Yeah, when are you?
2: Immediately.
1: You know what your first thing has to be?
2: What?
1: It has to be ribs.
2: Ribs,
1: 3, 2, 1 ribs, and then brisket. Yeah.
2: 3, 2, 1 ribs.
1: Yeah. Yeah, you do them for 3 hours on this temperature, and then you add something to them. Yep, and then 2 hours, and then one. They're the best thing. They fall apart. Yeah.
2: Okay. I've never been able to make a good rib.
1: Yeah, well, you know. I mean, now maybe you can. Wendy says, oh, my God, we never give gifts until the day. What are you guys, 7? Wow. Wendy.
2: Wow.
1: And Wendy is a real person. I didn't make her up.
2: No way.
1: I promise I didn't make her up. She sent us a text.
2: Yeah.
1: Do you give birthday gifts before the day? 4599797, because this is his birthday gift, which isn't until Sunday.
2: Well, okay. Now that we're like 30, I don't think it really matters
1: that much. I think you could grow up and wait till the day.
2: Well,
1: I just said grow up. I'm sorry, I'm choosing violence today.
2: You are, 100%.
1: I had somebody on Facebook go, Michelle, because of you, I choose violence every day. Thanks for being you.
2: Yeah.
1: I said, you're welcome.
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3: Traffic flows running moderate to heavy, 96 the Ford, north and southbound 131, M6 looking okay, crash cleared out of the way, Wealthy and Jefferson, closures ongoing, southbound 131 between 196 and Market Avenue, right lane shut down, Lakeshore still fairly quiet, 31 Muskegon to West Olive, 16 to 17, 26 to 27 out to Holland. I'm Dave Cackley, that's a look at traffic.
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1: From the Service Professor Weather Center, 13 on your side weather. Partly cloudy today with scattered thunderstorms possible. We'll see highs near 80. Looking at this weekend, highs in the low 80s with lots of sunshine.
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1: Hey, so Toto with Christopher Cross. Going to be coming to Acrisure Amphitheater. Yeah, I know. I see your face. Yeah. Uh-huh,
4: what? I didn't even. When did we? When? How? What? Mm-hmm.
1: It was kind of a last-second ordeal.
4: Down in Africa.
1: So they're going to be at Acrisure Amphitheater.
4: Wait, with this Friday, Ross?
1: And we have tickets.
4: Sailing this take Friday. Me away.
1: So if you can go this Friday to Acrisure Amphitheater and see Toto and Christopher Cross, we need you to call right now.
4: 459-9797. Mm-hmm. Travis, you don't even have to say this Friday. You can just say Michelle's last day. Everybody knows.
1: On Michelle's last day.
4: Yeah.
1: You okay, so here's the ideal Friday. You wake up, your normal routine, you're getting ready for work, you listen to Michelle and Travis.
4: Yeah.
1: It's Michelle's last day.
4: Mm-hmm.
1: We send you off to the rest of your work day, and then, you know, later on at night,
4: you cry.
1: You cry throughout the day because
4: put money in my GoFundMe.
1: Send flowers and gifts.
4: Mm-hmm.
1: And then later on at night, you have something to look forward to. A concert at Acrisure Amphitheater. If you've never been yet, it's time to go out there and see a show.
4: It's like the Yacht Rock show. It's like the Yacht Rock show with Chris Cross. I love it. Sailing, hold the line. Bam, bam, bam, bam. All right, 459-9797. Also, when we come back, people are so ticked about this. And, I mean, it's everywhere. You can't get away from it. The story's flocking everywhere. We'll talk about it next on LAV.

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1: I haven't seen a room with so many sloppy people in one room in a long time.
2: Sloppy?
1: Look at the picture of... I'm sorry. Residents packed Grand Rapids meeting over the Flock surveillance cameras. And if you look at the... It just looks like a... I mean, it looks like a gym class or like a... I don't know, concert in the park. I don't know. I mean, you know, just like me. Like we're tired. They're hunched over.
2: Looks like a moose lodge.
1: That's kind of what, yeah. Yeah. Like up to, and they don't want, it's the meeting. It's the monthly meeting and you got to pay your dues at the end of the meeting. So they make you sit through it.
2: We don't want the golden tea machine over there.
1: We just like, you know, we're just tired. Maybe we ate a little too much. You know, but anyway.
2: I'm just here for the beer.
1: People are so upset over the Flock surveillance cameras in Grand Rapids.
3: We begin tonight with the surveillance devices in Grand Rapids called Flock cameras. There are dozens of them in the city. Police say they are needed to help solve crimes, but many waited in line to tell city leaders tonight to stop using them. 13 On Your Side's Nick Nelson is live outside City Hall where public comment just finished about 35 minutes ago. Nick.
1: Go, Nick.
4: Yeah, Juliet, members of the public spoke to the city commission for more than 2 hours tonight about their concerns about these license plate reader cameras that are across town.
1: Go. Hit the audio. There it is. God.
5: Demonstrators took to the streets outside of City Hall before Tuesday's city commission meeting, speaking out against what they see as the threats posed by Flock cameras. These are cameras used by the Grand Rapids Police Department as automated license plate readers. Dozens of community members spoke at the meeting to express their concerns.
6: With Flock, everyone, every day
2: right.
6: in the city are all under investigation for all crimes all the time. So that when there is a crime, police have a list of pre-investigated suspects. That means everybody in this city is having their Fourth Amendment rights flagrantly violated.
5: Earlier in the day, the city's public safety committee heard from the GRPD and representatives from the Flock company itself, who insisted the department is voluntarily ensuring regulatory safeguards that protect privacy.
7: Grand Rapids is doing a lot of best practices. They've got a strong policy in place. They've got regular auditing. You know, if and when there's an issue, they're owning it. They're looking at putting a transparency portal out, which is the best practice for transparency.
5: However, concerns surrounding Flock remained among those who showed up to Tuesday night's meeting.
1: They flocked
5: into
1: the meeting.
5: With some saying the setup of the dozens of cameras across Grand Rapids targets vulnerable communities.
8: There are many areas in this city that are predominantly black and underserved where these Flock cameras are not pointing at the streets, but they are pointing at the people that are populating those areas.
4: And the city's current contract with Flock is set to expire in 2027. Reporting live, Nick Nelson.
1: Okay. So what they said they would do, because people are up in arms over the Flock cameras, they would delete, you know, or get rid of the recording after 7 days. So if I rob a bank and I make it through the Flock camera thing in 7 days, they're not going to go back and look for me. I'm good.
2: Yeah, right, exactly.
1: But here's the thing. And then Department
2: Chief
1: Trigg, he took all the questions. He sat there and he said, you know, technology is always scary when it's new. There's a lot of concern, rightfully so. I like my privacy as well. I just don't want the government, you know, coming in for no reason and watching anything or everything I do. But he said they use a camera for two purposes, to locate missing persons and to solve crimes.
2: Yeah, 24/7 surveillance on you is really scary at first, but you get used to it.
1: Yeah, I don't even care.
2: You don't care?
1: No.
2: God, I think it's just such an overreach, man.
1: Well, they can tell who's in your car, too. Did you know that?
2: Yeah.
1: By their phones.
2: Yes.
1: Yeah.
2: Like, I don't know. I think it's severe overreach. I do. I don't agree with it.
1: Here's the thing.
2: I think there's other ways you can solve crimes other than putting, you know, the public under 24/7 surveillance.
1: Do we need them in Grand Rapids? Well, every other country and every other big cities do it. There's cameras on every single corner in big cities. Now, they can't glean your information off your phone like the Flock can, or can they? But
2: right.
1: they don't. But what about when you're driving down a highway, they take pictures of your license plate all the time.
2: I don't like that either.
1: I don't care.
2: Something I've noticed over the last few years is how every quarter mile there's a camera set up on a highway now.
1: Take me. Here. Cuff me. Bag me.
2: See,
1: whatever.
2: Okay.
1: Cut me.
2: Listen. I have a much longer life to live than you do at this point.
1: You know what? I'm surprised that you don't like this because your nickname is Travis Flock Gibbs in your neighborhood. You are the watchdog. You report everything you see. Somebody just was driving by a handicap. You can't park there. I mean, you are the flock. Travis Flock Gibbs.
2: I'm standing out at the end of my driveway. In my kimono and my Crocs, right. And I got two guys digging a hole in my front yard. That's right, boys. Install the flock camera there. I got a flock camera installed
1: around your house. I'm surprised you didn't stand up at this meeting and go flock for everybody. Right. Flock rules. Waving your flock fan. Whatever.
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9: Lot of company through the S-curve, 96, the Ford Freeway fairly heavy as well. Secondary roadways, Beltline, also 28th Street. We are seeing a little bit of congestion there. Broadmoor at 44th. Look out for a bit of a slow go near the airport. We've got closures ongoing. Caledonia, Broadmoor 68th to 84th. Road widening into 2027. I'm Dave Cackley. That's a look at traffic.
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0: From the Service Professor Weather Center, 13 on your side weather. Partly cloudy today with scattered thunderstorms possible. We'll see highs near 80. Looking at this weekend, highs in the low 80s with lots of sunshine. 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
3: All right, there's a big deal about the Flock cameras. There was a meeting last night, Grand Rapids City. People are livid. They don't like them.
0: Protect my privacy.
3: You know what, Trav? I can't believe you're not for Flock cameras.
0: No, I think there's a certain amount of privacy that we all deserve as free citizens of a country.
3: Oh, shut up.
0: And we're not getting it when these things are everywhere.
3: You are a Flock camera. You stand everywhere, and you stand in parking lots. You can't park there. You're going to bring that. Hey, put your cart in the cart corral. You are the Flock camera.
0: I think there's a difference between holding people accountable and then just having eyeballs on everybody 24/7.
3: I love that you're the captain of holding people accountable. But these, the Flock cameras, there's a bunch of them in and around Grand Rapids, and they are supposed to help solve crimes. They take your license plate number. Hi, Andy. What do you say?
4: All right. I had two older guys. They're in their 70s. You know, they're coming back out of Chicago.
3: Yeah.
4: They're driving two cars coming back to GR. They're running close together. They get up by door and they get pulled over kind of apart from each other. And they walk up to them and they go, yeah, we've been watching you since the border.
3: Yeah.
4: Are you guys running drugs? And they looked at him and just started laughing because all we're doing is bringing back rental cars.
3: Well, maybe because they were following so closely?
4: Yeah.
0: But exactly. Who cares? That shouldn't matter.
4: I know. I agree with you, Travis. This is bullcrap. We got way too many cameras.
3: Wait a minute.
0: Way too many. And for them to just pull them over.
3: What if they were carrying drugs? What if they were muling? What if they were...
4: But Michelle, they're 75 years old.
3: Yeah, but 75...
4: Old.
3: Listen... Did you not watch Breaking Bad? And did you not watch
0: The Mule?
3: 75
0: with
3: years old. Clint Eastwood, The Mule. Yeah, there it is. Thank you. God, no. He was 90-something.
0: Yeah, right. Got two drivers.
3: He didn't keister it, though, at least. He didn't do that.
0: Well,
3: did he? No. But...
0: You know, at that age, it might not be a terrible idea because there's not a whole lot of feeling from the waist down at that point,
3: right?
0: You don't know. Well, you do. Your friend, keistered an 8-ball and brought it to another country
3: wherever
0: you guys went or another state.
3: Yeah, that's right. Well, it wasn't keistered. Anyway, we're not talking anymore.
0: Okay. All right,
3: that's it.
0: Thank you for that.
3: 459-9797.
0: And the worst part is you still did some of it. Oh.
3: That's not the worst part.

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1: 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Get ready! Woo! We're doing it better than anybody else alive!
0: Listen to us, or the dog gets it.
2: So my wife wants me to try her breast milk.
3: Okay, I mean, what's the big deal? Why?
2: I don't know what about it grosses me out. I think it's the unknown of the flavor.
3: I feel like everybody's tastes different. I'm
2: you say like you know.
0: It's Michelle and Travis.
2: Isn't it really dependent on your diet?
3: The only thing I can compare it to is like men all don't taste the same.
2: Oh!
3: I mean like kissing.
2: Yeah, sure.
0: Classic Rock 97 LAV.
3: 3 hours yesterday at the dentist.
2: Oh my God, you were at the dentist for 3 hours?
3: Yes.
2: Doing what?
3: Getting dentaled.
2: were you on the wait, like in the waiting line for 2 hours of it or what?
3: No. Remember when I was on the rock? When I say on the rock, I mean when I was on the Werther's train.
2: Two separate times.
3: Yeah, I was on the Werther's train, and then what was the other candy?
2: The freeze-dried candy.
3: I lived on that freeze-dried.
2: That's freeze-dried Skittles,
3: powdered
2: specifically.
3: Sugar. It's nothing but sugar. And I just, I was afraid to go, so last week I got them cleaned, and she goes, Well, like when they make noise. And here's what they say. The first thing they say is, we don't judge. They're judging.
2: Absolutely.
3: Look, don't worry about it. We don't judge.
2: When they go,
3: I got a new crown.
2: How often are you brushing?
3: Then they go, well, we got to match your crown with your teeth. I'm like, no, make it better. Make it cuter. Make it whiter.
2: Wait, so, but then, you know.
3: I don't care. Then I'm going to whiten.
2: You got one really nice tooth and the rest of them are bombed out.
3: Then I got a goal. Like, I can make that. I want to get as white as that one, so I got it. You know what I'm saying?
2: I think at this
3: point, it's like putting a skinny person on your fridge. You got a goal.
2: I think at this point, it is what it is, man.
3: You know what? At this point, I'm telling you right now, Travis Gibbs, I'm the best I've ever been right now. And if you don't think so, I am strong. I am good enough, and damn it, people love me.
2: Your buddy that works out in Los Angeles, I saw him when we were at Radio Boot Camp. I met him when we were out there.
3: Yeah.
2: He's got a gold tooth.
3: He does. He bought that. He got it. Yeah,
2: you should
3: he
2: lives get a gold
3: in LA.
2: Tooth.
3: They're too expensive.
2: Are they really?
3: You know what? They used to do gold crowns.
2: You should.
3: 100% gold. Did you know that?
2: Really?
3: All crowns were with real gold. That's how they did them. My mom swallowed hers one time.
2: Oh, you know, that's right. Then you guys got,
3: you got
2: the strainer
3: two
2: out.
3: Choices. Yeah. It's $5,000 they were. That's back when gold was affordable. They're gold crowns.
2: Your dad's out there hosing it down.
3: No,
2: nope,
3: she took it back.
2: We're going to try again later.
3: Then they put it back into the inner mouth. That's what grossed me out. Mom, but I'm telling you. So, yeah, I could get a grill. Should I get a grill?
2: You should.
3: Like a diamond grill?
2: You should.
3: Like
2: why
3: Post
2: not?
3: Post Malone.
2: You know what? New
3: me.
2: Yeah, you know how they say new year, new me?
3: Yeah, no.
2: New layoff, new me.
3: You know what? If I could get... Here's an idea. If you do grill, who does grills in town?
2: Somebody has to.
3: It like a tattoo? Like, who does grills in town? Diamond grills.
2: Where?
3: And I, if you give me a free one grill, give me a grill.
2: A grill.
3: A removal. You see, you're going to get grill. You're going to get like
2: for
3: smoker.
2: My teeth.
3: Yeah, there it is for my teeth.
2: In Grand Rapids.
3: Yeah.
2: There's got to be some place.
3: Yeah. But if I get a grill, put it on free, and I'll just talk about you forever.
2: Hold on.
3: Because
2: okay.
3: I'm now going to be an influencer.
2: Okay. All right.
3: What?
2: There's a place.
3: What?
2: Called Royal Tooth Gems. They do it.
3: Where are

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3: Work continuing in Kent County. Look out for closures. Southbound 131 of the ramp to Pearl Street still shut down downtown Grand Rapids. Also in Allegan County, 146 between 14th and Division. Still dealing with repairs. The overpass damaged by a semi last summer. I'm Dave Cackley. That's a look at traffic.
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2: From the Service Professor Weather Center, 13 on your side weather. Partly cloudy today with scattered thunderstorms possible. We'll see highs near 80. Looking at this weekend, highs in the low 80s with lots of sunshine.
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2: Major League Baseball last night, Tigers and Rays in Detroit, second game of their three-game series. And finally, the Tigers show a little bit of life in a game.
9: A one, Max Clark lays into it, high in the air, right field, warning track, wall, out of here! Max Clark goes yard at Comerica Park, and the Tigers have the lead 2-1.
10: What does that mean?
2: With the warning track?
10: Yeah.
2: You know that thin dirt patch right before the wall?
10: Oh, over the warning track.
2: Yeah.
10: That's what he meant. Okay.
2: Yeah.
10: Oh, sorry. Like, I'm supposed to know. Wow.
2: Well, you're a self-proclaimed baseball fan.
10: No, I just did baseball.
2: Sports chick.
10: Sports chick, how dumb. I'm the fabulous sports chick. All right.
2: Tigers beat the Rays 4-1. Rubber match of the series is today at 1:10. Troy Melton gets the start for the Tigers. Quick look at the standings. Every team in front of them also won last night, so no help there. Tigers still 4.5 games back of that final wild card spot in the American League. Whitecaps lost to Peoria last night at home 2-0. They play again tonight at 6:35 out at LMCU Ballpark. By the way, it's dog day at the ballpark tonight, so bring your dog if you're going to the game.
10: So as Trev pointed out earlier, hopefully they won't do fireworks. Yeah. Most dogs. Ah!
2: Right.
10: F-bomb.
2: Right.
10: It was fun when I got the milk bones in the seventh inning, but now what?
2: Right. Some good news for the Detroit Lions. All-pro tight end Sam Laporta returned to practice after missing less than a week with a hip injury. Listen, there was a huge difference on offense with this team last year when he was in the lineup compared to when he was out. Couldn't run the ball as effectively last year when he wasn't healthy. Missed most of last year with a back injury. So his presence is important if the Lions are going to do anything significant this year. Lions also revealed their new rivalries uniforms, and the fan base very mixed on them. One fan said in the comments of their post on Instagram, "It looks like the Carolina Panthers home uniform." Because it has a black and blue stripe that runs down the shoulders of them.
10: I don't mind it, though.
2: Yeah, okay, whatever. It's just another way for the NFL to make money. Yeah. San Francisco 49ers owner...
10: Wait, says the guy who's wearing a Best Dad shirt that's sanctioned by the Lions.
2: Right.
10: And your Detroit Tigers hat. Hey, it's another way for pro teams to make money.
2: You can see my birthday gift on our YouTube channel right now. Michelle and Travis on YouTube. Subscribe to it. San Francisco 49ers owner Jed York used a pseudonym and responded multiple times to a fictitious ad for a prostitute prior to his arrest in Ohio over the weekend.
10: They didn't answer the phone or whatever, and he used a fake name, and he called a bunch more times?
2: Yep. And the report, officers with the Mahoning Valley Law Enforcement Task Force wrote that York identified himself as a man named Joe in response to the ad, which was posted by an undercover officer posing as a woman on a known prostitute website. York contacted the undercover officer three times on Saturday with no response before the undercover officer responded to a fourth message on Sunday.
10: You know, Trav, that's something that I never have to worry about. I will never get asked if I became a cop. They'll never want me to be an undercover prostitute or an undercover, you know.
2: Hey, don't sell yourself.
10: No. I got tapped by the Playboy Channel. They wanted me to come out and do radio in LA, do their morning show. Oh, wow. And you know what they said? We're looking for somebody who's not a Playboy bunny. So we thought we'd call you. Honest to God, that's what they said. True story. Me and Craig Shoemaker. They're like, we want to pair you guys up. And we want somebody who isn't, like, sexy and attractive. We're done with the Playboy bunnies. We want
2: a
10: broad, a salty broad.
2: Yeah, no kidding.
10: Yeah, well, that's scandalous, though.
2: Well, in East Palestine, Ohio, I think you could make the force.
10: Am I, like, an eight there? Yeah, for East Palestine, I'm an eight. For the rest of the world, I'm a four, but I'm an eight in East Palestine.
2: You're Grand Rapids six, you're in East Palestine
10: what
2: eight.
10: Up, bitches? I'm an eight. Seven and a half, maybe we'll say.
2: There's a lid for every pot, Michelle. Mm-hmm. Like one of our listeners suggested earlier on our YouTube channel, OnlyFans. It might be an option for you now that you're getting laid off.
10: Thinking about it. Speaking of laid off, all this week I'm talking to people that have worked either here in the past or I've worked with in the past or they're just worked in Grand Rapids and want to get back on the radio. And Darla J, who worked at KLQ, it was Rick Scott and Darla, and then she went over to GRD. They had a huge, huge show, hugely successful career.
2: Big show. Big
10: show. One of my friends. We're going to talk to her around 7:45. Then at 8 o'clock, we've got my old partner from why we called the show Mouth to Mouth. I'll never know. Mouth to Mouth on Wood Radio. Me and Scott Winters. And then Phil Tower has worked here. We got a couple people who are going to join the show today.
2: Oh, I got a bone
10: today.
2: To pick with Phil.
10: Do you? All right,
2: good. I got a bone to pick with Phil.
10: Good. All right. And then we also have Whitecaps tickets sometimes.
2: You want to give away a four-pack right now?
10: Sure, let's do it.
2: God, I mean, they're just falling out of my pockets over here.
10: 459-9797, caller 25. Four tickets to tomorrow night's game.
2: Yep,
10: all
2: Thursday
10: right?
2: night's game out of LMCU Ballpark.
10: The last home stand, Whitecaps tickets, 459-9797. 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
2: I was shocked yesterday. I was sitting in the dentist chair and I got a text that said, you didn't have to say Parton, just Dolly passed. And I knew, oh my God, Dolly Parton. Like that one hit me. And it's up there with, I'm going to say Prince was a big one.
3: Yeah.
2: You know, it hits like that.
3: Michael Jackson.
2: Yeah. It hits like, I mean, just Dolly Parton is like a.
3: Yeah. I mean, not just a country music icon. Just a music icon.
2: Yeah. So, I mean, I was.
3: Did you see the message from that her family put out yesterday?
2: I didn't look at it at all.
3: The video?
2: Her nephew, right?
3: Yeah.
2: Yeah, because she doesn't have any.
4: This video announcement is something Dolly asked of me years ago before I fully absorbed it as a future reality. It is an honor that is mixed with absolute pride and great sadness. But sadness lies with us, not with Dolly. Dolly has lived in the light and is in the arms of Jesus, surely met by Carl, her parents, and countless others who have watched her and longed for her to meet them in the heavens.
2: Fans.
4: She has always been on your television, your record player, your CD, and on your phone playlist, becoming an extended part of your family. Our family and the team she has entrusted with her legacy will work diligently to ensure her spirit will live with us forever. May God bless Dolly Parton, and may God bless you all.
2: You know,
4: she will always love you.
2: Dolly, she, remember, was inducted in the Rock and Roll Hall of Fame, didn't want to be, and then came out with a rock song.
3: Yeah,
2: rock
3: album.
2: It's rock and roll. Yeah, so she came out with a rock album so she could feel good about being inducted in the Rock and Roll Hall of Fame. But then just 2 weeks ago, she did that video that said, listen, now I'm all right. I'm going to be fine. I'm going to be back touring in a little bit. She's just the sweetest thing. I didn't realize, come to find out, secretly had cancer.
3: Yeah.
2: Like, she kept it from everybody. And I mean.
3: To do that on her own, too,
2: you know what?
3: Is pretty impressive.
2: Sting did that. We had no idea. I mean, I'm sorry. Oh, my God. Bowie. Not Sting. Bowie's still alive. I mean, Sting's still alive. Bowie did that. Bowie, nobody knew he was sick. All of a sudden, just died one day. She passed away yesterday after a brief battle with cancer. She was 80. She'll be laid to rest by her husband, Carl Dean, at Woodlawn Memorial Park and Mausoleum in Nashville. Dolly Rebecca Parton, she was, we all know, multifaceted. Her reps say a brief cancer battle. She was in the cancer center in Nashville, surrounded by loved ones when she died. They're not saying what type of cancer. She was admitted to the hospital on Friday and was dealing with kidney and autoimmune issues because everything starts to shut down.
3: Yeah. So
2: crazy.
3: I was watching this video yesterday online, and somebody, he wasn't like claiming like, I knew this was going to happen, but he said there were signs, like there was something that opened at Dollywood a couple months ago and she attended it, but because she attends all of like the openings of the new attractions there, like these two guys had to like escort her like off the stage, like she couldn't do it on her own. And then something else just recently opened there. They had a big event there and she's at everything that happens there. She wasn't there.
2: Oh, yeah.
3: And people were like, ooh, that's kind of a red flag.
2: So
3: like,
2: great.
3: She's always
2: you
3: here.
2: You said it
3: for
2: a couple
3: stuff.
2: Weeks ago, Dolly Death Watch, and I'm like, shut your mouth. You know? You know, and she's 80, and Dolly Parton's a type that I thought would live to, like, you know, 95 or 100, right?
3: Yeah, like a Betty White type.
2: Here it is. She's 80. And I mean, we wouldn't know, people, we didn't know she had been sick.
3: No.
2: And this is the week that she passes away. What? This week. This is the week.
3: Wait, what do you, I mean,
2: this is,
3: August,
2: I mean,
3: like
2: I'm
3: late
2: not.
3: August? Like,
2: I mean, I love Dolly Parton, but, you know,
3: wait,
2: it's Michelle week. Is it too soon?
3: Oh,
2: I'm sorry. Is it
3: wow.
2: too soon? Steal my thunder this week.
3: Wow.
2: This is my,
3: you know,
2: now all the social media was McCormick. Now it's Dolly.
3: Wow. That, you know, I didn't think you'd ever stoop that low.
2: I love Dolly Parton. I'm kidding. Do we have don't we have a song or something?
3: Yeah, there's an entire rock album by Dolly Parton. We got to do something first, like play commercials.
2: I know.
3: Yeah, and then we'll play a Dolly Parton song. Okay. Yeah, she did a whole rock album, so yes.
2: We got to pay the bills.
3: Yeah.
2: See you on the other side.
3: I never said that. I didn't play the little cha-ching
2: sound. Back on the other side.
3: Yeah, okay.
2: Get you on the flip.
3: Okay.
0: incompetent idiots.
1: 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West Michigan traffic is on LAV.
5: Good-looking morning drive so far across most of West Michigan. No major accidents. We do have ongoing construction work continuing in Kent County. Look out for closures. Southbound 131, the ramp to Pearl Street, still shut down downtown Grand Rapids. Also in Allegan County, 146 between 14th and Division. Still dealing with repairs. The overpass damaged by a semi last summer. I'm Dave Cackley. That's a look at traffic.
6: Michigan roads are shared by two separate yet equally important groups, bicyclists and motorists. Here are laws that they must follow. Bicyclists must ride with traffic and use lights and reflectors at night. 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
8: From the Service Professor Weather Center, 13 on your side weather. Partly cloudy today with scattered thunderstorms possible. We'll see highs near 80. Looking at this weekend, highs in the low 80s with lots of sunshine.
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11: If it were anybody but Dolly, I would say totally my thunder stolen this week.
8: Yeah, I'm so sorry that Dolly Parton died.
11: This is Michelle's
8: week. That you're getting laid off.
11: No, I if I didn't adore her, like the whole world adores her. I mean, that's why me and Dolly are a lot alike.
8: Yeah.
11: Like, we got about the same amount of press over.
8: Oh, yeah. Yeah.
11: She passed away. I got. Can. So other than that, we do love her. Remember, she did the rock album because she got inducted in the Rock and Roll Hall of Fame. Is this Paul McCartney?
8: Yeah.
11: Paul McCartney and Dolly on LAV.

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1: Dolly and Paul McCartney. Not saying she stole my thunder. Just we're sad that Dolly's gone. We're sad that Dolly's gone. We are. Okay, Trev, do you have those people in your life that you don't talk for years, but when you do, it's like you're boom, you're right back when you were just kids?
2: Yeah, I feel like I kind of had that moment like a couple weekends ago.
1: Did you?
2: I saw somebody I hadn't seen in a while.
1: Okay.
2: Yeah.
1: All right. So you feel, I mean, there's just those people in your life that you,
2: yeah.
1: One of mine, we were competitors. And a lot of time back in old school radio, you didn't talk to your competitor. And you didn't, you were and I always had I had one female in radio. Her name was Lisa Georges, helped me out in radio. And yeah. I thought, I'm going to be nice to the other girls in town. I'm just going to be. And that person is Darla J from Rick, Darla, and Scott. And Darla, oh my God, it were so.
3: Oh my God.
1: That was. That was so long ago.
3: I know, but you're right. The minute I talk to you, the minute, it can be 10 years.
1: Yeah.
3: But it seems like yesterday.
1: Yeah.
3: It really does to me.
1: Yeah. You now, okay, so you were in Grand Rapids. You started at KLQ. You guys came and you started at KLQ, right? Is that, am I right?
3: Right.
1: Then you, I was at GRD and I got let go. I got fired at GRD and I went to KLQ and you guys went to GRD. We just switched places.
2: Oh, wow.
1: Isn't that funny?
2: Yeah.
1: Yeah. We just switched places.
3: Yeah, that was a big thing. You getting fired was really big. And then us going to replace you. I always kind of felt bad about that, but not really.
1: No. You know what? Money's money. But Darla, we did some stuff together because we really liked each other. Because a lot of people in radio are a-holes. They don't speak. The guys can be jerks to each other. They are. They're so stupid. So stupid. But we would try and do charity stuff together. And we did this. Okay, they had a bachelorette auction, right? The bid for bachelors. Bid for bachelorettes. You could buy a date with us, right? With me and Darla together.
2: Oh, so human trafficking, but funny.
1: Well, yeah, sure. So girls, yeah. So girls, right, you could buy a date. And it was all for charity, Tribe, so it didn't matter. It was for charity. So these beautiful girls, the people who ran companies in town, they got thousands. Darla and I get up there and we go, we're going to kick so much ass. We're going to make so much money.
3: It's going to be unbelievable.
1: Yep. So
3: we're going to be awesome. They're going to spend so much on us.
1: So the first, what was it? The auctioneer starts, Darla grabs the mic and goes, can we get 100? Crickets.
2: Oh no.
3: Nothing.
1: Cricket. Bupkis.
2: Oh no. You guys didn't clear 100.
1: Wait, no, we did. Then what? Tell them. Then what happened?
2: Oh no.
3: I think then you grabbed the mic and said, oh, come on, you can start at 100. You guys got money. And I think somebody bid 100, but then we were like, we can't go for $100. We're a big deal here. And so, did we finally get it up to 1,000? I think it took 3 hours.
1: Oh, I don't know, but it took a long time and people were like,
2: no.
3: It was so embarrassing. I was mortified. And I'm like, please don't let this be the last memory of Michelle and I together for a charity event.
1: Well, then our people, we got sponsors to sponsor and we had the best date. The date was to go to dinner and then skydive. At Hastings skydiving.
2: Sure, full stomach and then jump out of a plane.
1: Yep, that's exactly. We went skydiving together. We learned how to do it, and you have to sign this thing that said you could die. And Darla and we jumped out of an airplane. Yeah.
2: Wow.
3: And apparently the guys who bought us had read that and realized they could die, and they didn't show up.
1: Yeah, and our date never showed.
2: Oh, hilarious. You got stood up, too.
1: Yeah, we got stood up, and we only got, like, $300. Yeah, it was so funny.
2: You know what's sad? That owner of the 49ers just paid, like, $140 for a roll in the hay with a prostitute.
1: I know. For two of us. You couldn't even get a couple of us hot radio babes. Oh, my God.
3: Well, I think the funniest part is because I've never been skydiving. I don't think you had been either, have you?
1: No.
3: And so I went first, and I still have pictures somewhere of me sitting on that plane with the helmet on, and apparently the door had just opened. Somebody took a picture. My eyes are yanked to the left, and I look like I'm going to throw up.
1: Yeah.
3: And I really felt like I was going to.
1: Yeah.
3: And then I got out on the wing, and he's like, let go. Let go. I'm like, I don't want to let go.
1: Yeah, you have to walk out on the wing and fall backwards.
2: No.
3: So once I did it, I mean, I was like, oh, man, this is really cool. And then they tell you that you have to flare, which is to pull down each side to slow down your chute.
1: Yeah.
3: And So I did that, and then Michelle gets up there, and I don't know if you didn't pull it down far enough,
1: flare.
3: Or pull your knees up high enough. So she went. You're supposed to run as you land. You're supposed to run with the chute.
2: Oh,
3: and Michelle went knees, boobs, face,
1: plant.
2: Wow.
1: And I, you know what? They built a little. They built a little statue around it now. There's a plaque there. McCormick's boobs in the.
3: There's two boobs in the ground.
1: Skydive Hastings.
3: Forehead mark.
1: Two holes. God, right.
2: That's part of, I think, volume 8 of the Michelle's Greatest Hits album.
1: That is a Michelle's
2: right
1: Greatest
2: there.
1: Hits.
2: Yeah,
1: I know. I've told you that story.
2: That's a Michelle's
3: true,
2: Greatest
3: though,
2: Hit, Darla.
3: Hit.
1: Yeah, it's true.
3: Yeah, it was quite the hit.
1: Yeah. Yeah. So, Darla, we did a lot together. I mean, we took our moms. And by the way, I know, we took our moms. Our moms love Barbara Streisand. And we took them in a limo to see Barbara. And it was the best trip. Yeah.
3: Was it the Silver Dome?
1: Yeah, I think it was at the Silver Dome. Yeah. Yeah.
3: Well,
1: and so
3: I had flown my mother to Grand Rapids. It was Mother's Day when we went.
1: Oh yeah, I forgot.
3: And I convinced somebody to let me put up a billboard on the highway, and it said, Happy Mother's Day, Mama J, I love you. And it had monkeys all over because she loved monkeys. So I'm like, Mom, look at that. Mom, look at that. When I picked her up at the airport, she's like, what? What?
2: Oh, God.
3: So I had to do a U-turn, pull around, stop, and go, get out of the car. She goes, what? Did I do something wrong? And I said, just get out of the car. And I go, look up. Oh, my goodness. And then we met you guys for dinner. I don't remember where we went.
1: Yeah.
3: And I was the biggest fan of Barbara Streisand from a little girl growing up. I wanted to be her with
1: same,
3: a better
1: same,
3: note.
1: Same.
3: And
1: yeah.
3: So we should have bought better tickets because we were in the top
1: nosebleed.
3: Row.
1: Yeah, nosebleed.
2: You got backs against the wall.
3: My mom and I held hands and cried through the entire thing. It's one of my favorite all-time memories. You and your mom and me and my mom. It was just the most wonderful thing. And I think our limo got back about an hour before we had to both go on the air.
1: Yeah. Oh, wow. It was a late night.
2: Wow.
1: Darla worked at, when she first came to town, she worked at KLQ, Rick Darlin Scott. And Darla, or was Rick Darlin Jay at the time. And then, but Darla, you had to take these winners to Detroit to a rock show, somewhere to see, I think it was like a Rat or Cinderella. And do you remember, and you told the limo driver the opposite way? Like, do you remember that story? That's one of my favorite Darla J stories.
3: Didn't I end up somewhere up north?
1: Yeah, she told the limo driver to take one, that it was up. She was 131 North to think she was new to town. And the limo driver listened to her. And they missed the contest. She took winners, and they ended up like, Trav, up in, you know, up at the bridge. Like 3 hours almost to the Mackinac Bridge, and she was supposed to be in Detroit.
2: Oh, wow.
1: I know.
2: Wow.
3: Oh, they never let me hear the end of that.
1: So, Darla,
3: go ahead.
1: No, you go ahead.
3: You know, it's funny because I have done that many times in my life. So now nobody lets me drive anywhere. I mean, I'm a good driver. I'm an excellent driver.
1: Okay.
3: But direction-wise, thank God for GPS. I don't know how I survived all those years going to all these different cities.
2: Dude, I totally agree with you. I don't know how you guys got anywhere back in the day.
1: It's called maps, you clowns.
2: I don't know how you guys did anything travel-wise back in the day. Don't.
3: But we were resilient, and we were not embarrassed, maybe for a minute, but not embarrassed by all the stupid things that happened to us.
1: No, and we did stupid stuff. I mean, stupid things.
3: Oh, we did.
1: I mean, she goes, oh, so you guys worked together. You were at you're at KLQ, then GRD, and then you left, and the show kind of broke up, which is crazy. Did somebody get fired? Is that how it worked out, or did somebody just leave?
3: Well, what happened was we were up for a job in Cleveland, Ohio at WMMS, a huge rock station.
1: Yeah.
3: And without going into all the gory details, we went there. Scott and I worked our butts off trying to get him to like us. And Rick was Rick. And
1: Rick
3: at that time,
1: Rick.
3: He was drinking very heavily.
1: Yeah.
3: And he blew it for us. And I was not happy. And we came back. And I called the program director the Monday after we went. And I said, I'm so sorry. And he said to me, you have nothing to be sorry about. He said, I've never seen anybody work so hard to try to cover up a bad situation. So every time he started talking, I would lean in front of him and I would say, did I ever tell you about the time? I mean, I was...
1: You got your tap shoes out. You got those tap shoes out. Yeah.
3: So after I talked to him and he said, why do you put up with that? And I said, I don't know. And then about a month later, he called me and he said, how would you like to come to Cleveland? And I go, well, you knew I wanted to come. And he said, well, how would you like to come to Cleveland by yourself?
2: Oh, wow.
3: And I said, really? And then he said, how would you like to pick out your own partner? And I said, really? And you remember Danny Chekalinsky.
1: Yeah, Danny. Yeah, of course. Danny J.
3: So I called
1: Danny Douglas. Danny Douglas.
3: Danny Douglas. Yeah. Oops, yeah.
1: No, Chekalinsky's his real name. He goes out online. But Danny Douglas at KLQ. He did nights at KLQ. Danny Douglas.
3: Yeah.
1: Yeah.
3: So I called him, and he was in, I think, Kansas City at the time.
1: Yeah.
3: And he couldn't get away to go to an interview when I was going down there. So they flew all of us to Kansas City so we could all talk together.
1: Oh, the good old days.
3: And Danny was originally from Cleveland.
1: Yeah.
3: And I think one of his dreams when he started in radio was to come back and be on the air in Cleveland. So we decided that we would do it. And I told Rick, and he was very unhappy. He was stunned.
1: Yeah.
3: And it was very uncomfortable for a while, but on the last day that I was on the air with him and Scott,
1: yeah,
3: I'll never forget this. He started talking about all the good things. Cause he could, you know, Rick could be charming and delightful and loving.
1: Absolutely.
3: And I know he loved me. And then at the very end, he said, I know you've always wanted to be a big star, and I know you're going to be. And he said, I'm sorry it's not with us. And he played When You Wish Upon a Star, and I lost
1: boy.
3: It.
1: Boy.
2: Wow.
1: Trev, take
3: I
1: notes.
3: Lost it.
1: Travis, take notes. And,
3: take notes, Travis.
2: Yeah, wait.
3: It was beautiful. I was like a blubbering idiot, but it was beautiful. It was a good way to go out. And I know he was very upset. And Scott was wonderful, like he always was.
1: Yeah, Scott.
3: And so I went to Cleveland, and the day Danny and I went on the air, the station went up for sale.
2: Oh, wow.
3: So we had to start our morning show not knowing what was going to happen. And we became pretty popular pretty fast. But 10 months in, the new owners came in. And
1: oh, man.
3: How it always,
1: how it happens.
3: He wasn't coming in to talk to us. He barely looked at me in the hallway. And I'm such an idiot. I'd never been fired before. And so on the air, he started on Monday. On the air on Friday, I sent our intern in to go get him. And I said, what the heck? I mean, we've been here for a whole week. Get that guy in here. And he left, and he came back, and he was shaking his head. And on the air, I go, why are you shaking your head? Where is he? And right after I got up the air, they let me go.
2: Wow. Yeah.
1: I know. It's a tough biz. Darla, you know what? When I think about Grand Rapids Radio, your name always, I mean, always. People still, the amount of people who still know your name after how many years?
3: Amazing.
1: 35 years that you left here?
3: Yeah, almost.
1: Well, thank you for taking time today. I love you. I love you.
3: I love you. Yeah. I've always loved you. I'll always love you. And you will... the next chapter, I'm not going to say, you know, journey and this and that, but the next chapter will be better than you think it is right now. It will be magnificent, and you, of all people I know in radio, deserve it the most. I love you.
1: I love you, too. Wow. Thank you. Can you believe Dolly stole my thunder? I'm kidding.
3: That damn Dolly.
1: Right. All right. Thank you. I love you too, Darla. Thanks. Oh, she's gone. I love it.
2: She's gone.
1: She hangs up.
2: I think she wants you to make a giant Facebook post too, saying that, you know, what's coming next is the best, and you know all these other.
1: Yeah, I'm not going to do the journey.
2: Stay
1: Facebook
2: tuned.
1: Post. All right, we're going to talk to Scott Winters coming up too.
2: Okay.
0: Yep. That's what you get. Deal with it. It's Michelle and Travis on Classic Rock 97 LAV. West Michigan traffic is on LAV.
4: Running heavy on the expressways, especially through the S-curve downtown Grand Rapids. Crash off to the side, southbound 131 at Ann Street. Doesn't appear to be causing a travel issue, though. Crash still in the cleanup on the entrance ramp from Chicago Drive to eastbound 196. No reports of any injuries there. Lakeshore, relatively quiet, 31. Muskegon to Holland, 27 minutes. I'm Dave Cackley. That's a look at traffic.
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23: From the Service Professor Weather Center, 13 on your side weather. Partly cloudy today with scattered thunderstorms possible. We'll see highs near 80. Looking at this weekend, highs in the low 80s with lots of sunshine.
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1: So, we just talked to Darla J from Rick Darla Scott, and it's funny because when she left, then Rick and Scott went over to Wood Radio. And then Rick passed away. And so just Scott was on Wood Radio.
2: Oh, wow.
1: And Scott Winters, we got to work together. And hi, Scott. Hi, Scott Winters.
27: Hey, good morning, Michelle.
1: You know, what's funny is I get so teased about, and I'm sure I once in a while I'll get a weird message in my brain from Rick Beckett going, I had to die for you to get my gig.
27: You know? There you go, right?
1: Right. It was that day, the day that he passed away, I happened to stop in just to say, hey, just to hug Scott.
27: Yeah. Well, actually, it was a couple of days later because he died on a Thursday evening.
1: Oh, yeah, that's right.
27: And I happened to be in St. Louis at the time.
1: Yeah.
27: And so I turned around. I got to St. Louis that day. My friend was having his tonsils out. So I went down there to get him to the hospital and get back. We got back. I get the phone call. And so the next day I had to head back to Grand Rapids to put together a tribute show. And it was during that tribute show. It was at the end of the tribute show on Monday when I had zero sleep the whole weekend. My voice was shot. I'm not even sure now how I made it through that show, but that's when you came in and gave me a great big hug. And from there we became, well, we were friends way before that,
1: yeah.
27: But it was from that point on that they did this thing. So remember the wheel of co-hosts that probably so Rick died at the end of February. And I don't think, when did you start? Was it like June?
1: It took a little bit of time.
27: It took a long time.
1: Yeah.
27: Like every day I didn't know who I was going to have on with me. It was like, we had these rotating people and they always kept throwing new people at me. And finally they came down. I remember sitting down with two of the big wigs at the time and they said, well, who do you want? And I said, well, because there were a couple of candidates and I said, well, if we bring in another guy, that poor guy is going to always be compared to Rick. You know, oh, he's not as funny as Rick or he's not as good as Rick. I said, so let's not do that to that person. I said, let's bring in somebody who's completely opposite of what Rick was. And that's, and you were the top candidate.
1: Oh, not funny.
27: So, well, no, you were funny, but you weren't going to be compared to Rick all the time.
1: Right.
27: So
1: right.
27: That was the biggest comparison is any poor soul, male that we brought in to do that role would have constantly had that comparison.
1: Is that how I got that gig? Look at me, Travis is going, it was your merit, it's because you had boobs.
2: Yeah.
1: I got that gig side boobs. Yeah, all right, I'll take it. I don't care, I'll take it.
27: But that was 16 years ago, Michelle.
1: Oh, my God.
27: 17 years ago, actually.
1: No, yeah, it was long. And because I was after my stint, I came, it was after I worked in Detroit.
27: You came back from Detroit,
1: Came back from Detroit, and I was chilling because I had to sit out. They paid my contract out, so I had to sit out, and then I
27: was... Those are kind of nice, though, aren't they, when you get to sit out for 6 months and get paid for it?
1: Yeah.
27: Yeah.
1: It doesn't happen
27: anymore.
1: I had really
27: a six-month vacation when they let us go from GRD.
1: Yeah, they just want you to sit out now. And not get paid for it. So,
27: not get paid. Right. Right.
1: Right.
27: Well, I went through one of those too.
1: Yeah. So. Those aren't fun either. But we started working together. We had to think of a name for the show. Would it be Scott and Michelle? Michelle and Scott? What? McCormick and Winters? Winters and McCormick we kicked around. How did we come up with mouth?
27: I'm blaming you on that one.
1: Mouth to mouth with Scott. It was called mouth to mouth. We had a logo. We had. I don't even know. I think I might still have a
2: mouth
1: banner.
2: Mouth to mouth.
1: Mouth to mouth. Like because we were sounding off with each other. Like it was a call-in show. It was on Wood. It was a talk show.
2: Wow.
1: Mouth to mouth with
2: Michelle and
1: Michelle,
2: Scott.
1: Or Scott and Michelle.
2: Scott and
1: right?
2: Michelle.
1: How did? Who came up with that?
27: I think you did. I'm putting that one on you. That one is all you, Michelle.
1: Mouth to mouth. Scott, Michelle. Well, so Scott posted yesterday, mouth to mouth getting resuscitated again because, yeah, I will say this, Scott, something I've always said about you, and I know you worked in Grand Rapids, huge, huge, because when Jay left your show, they brought you in, and you were, I mean, you guys were huge. Nobody touched that show. They were huge. They went from the Q Morning Zoo to the just their names, and they were huge. And I always say this, and I still say this about you, because I know you're back in radio doing stuff, and I always say he's too nice to be in radio. He is.
2: Oh, yeah.
1: He's not Mina.
27: But you know what?
1: Yeah.
27: I'm going to take that and throw that back at you, Michelle, because there. So having worked in radio, and I'm sure some people on the other end of the speakers know this, but they're probably not as many know as it's really happening. There are a lot of big egos in radio.
1: A-holes.
27: Huge egos.
1: A-holes.
27: And
1: yeah.
27: Some people rightly deserve those egos.
1: Yep.
27: Egos. And there are other people that have them that don't deserve them.
1: Yeah.
27: Yeah. You're a person who you deserve that ego. You have been phenomenal in everything you've done your entire career, but you don't have that ego. You are the nicest person that I've ever run into. We were friends way before we started working together.
1: See?
27: And I remember the story. Here's a testament of how Michelle is.
1: Oh, God, here we go.
27: I was down when we were working
1: together.
27: Don't
1: you say a word, Travis. You let him talk. Yeah. Yeah.
27: No, we were at Wood, and I came down with, I don't know if it was the bird flu or the swine flu, whatever flu was going around in 2009.
2: Swine flu,
27: Was out for a whole week and came back on Monday. I thought, I can do this. I'm still a little weak. I can do this. Back for one day, and I was out for again for another week. So I'm telling people,

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3: Yeah.
4: We play. 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
3: Yeah.
4: First off, the people that we have on the air are all volunteers. None of them are paid. They all come in, volunteer their time. They do a shift either once a week or every two weeks.
3: Yeah.
4: They get to pick their own music. We have a half a million songs in our music library. They pick all their music. We don't give them any playlists.
2: Scott, I have a grand idea for you.
4: Hmm.
2: Michelle McCormick in the morning on WYC.
3: But I don't like the volunteer portion of it. Listen, yeah, I'm a giver. That. He's like, I think of others, but not all the time.
2: Right.
4: We only can give so much, right?
3: I can only give. Well, Scott, I'm so glad that you're back in the biz. We have to see. Now I have nothing but time, so I'm going to come over and bug you.
4: Sure. You know where I live.
3: I know it. But thank you. Thanks for making a time to come on today, because it just means a lot.
4: Well, thank you. I mean, you have been a great friend. Like I said, we were friends way before when we started working together, but it's how I've always considered you a great friend, and you've always been there if I needed any advice or just needed to talk to somebody. And every time I heard you and Travis talking a little earlier about how you run into somebody you haven't seen in a long time, and it just clicks again. And that's the way it's always been with you and I.
3: And Scott and I did the bridge walk together.
4: Mackinac
3: Bridge walk together.
2: Oh, you did?
3: Yeah, we did.
2: Yeah. Wow.
3: Yeah.
2: Did you guys all the way across the side and back? Wow. Okay.
4: We walked just one way. Back then, you only went one way. And then Michelle threw me off the side of the Riverhouse Condominiums one time.
3: I did. It was so fun. He rappelled down the river, and I got to throw him off. I pushed him and rappelled. Yeah, I forgot about that.
2: Checks out. Good old days.
3: All right.
4: Be careful, Travis.
2: Yeah.
4: Watch your back.
2: I only got two more days, man. I'm watching my every move in here right now.
4: Stay off the roof.
3: Scott, thanks. I love you, and we'll talk soon. Thank you for joining us.
4: All right, take care, Michelle.
3: All right.
4: Best of luck.
3: You got to do some sports next. That was nice. That was nice, right?
5: 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Michelle and Travis weekday mornings. West Michigan traffic is on LAV.
6: Heavy traffic flows persist on the expressways. Starting to see a little bit of a delay near that crash southbound 131 at Ann Street, although, again, it is off to the side, so it's not blocking traffic. But, again, a little bit of a slow go there. Eastbound 196, crash on the Chicago Drive ramp to eastbound. No word on any injuries. Lakeshore, still pretty quiet, 31. Muskegon to Holland, 27. I'm Dave Cackley. That's a look at traffic.
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14: From the Service Professor Weather Center, 13 on your side weather. Partly cloudy today with scattered thunderstorms possible. We'll see highs near 80. Looking at this weekend, highs in the low 80s with lots of sunshine.
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14: All right, Major League Baseball last night, Tigers and Rays in Detroit. Tigers on a bit of a skid right now. Losers in eight out of their last nine games. Last night, Tampa Bay in town for game two of this series. And finally, we get a decent showing from this ball club. Well, specifically the young guys.
6: A one. Max Clark lays into it. High in the air, right field. Warning track. Wall! Out of here! Max Clark goes yard at Comerica Park, and the Tigers have the lead 2-1.
14: Tigers going to win 4-1. It's Max Clark's first home run at Comerica Park. And the rubber match of the series is today at 1:10. Troy Melton gets the start for the Tigers in that one.
7: It's in Detroit, right?
14: Yeah.
7: Okay.
14: Yep. Quick look at the standings. Tigers get a win last night. Much needed win, but everybody ahead of them wins a game too, so it doesn't matter. Detroit's still 4.5 games back of that final wild card spot in the American League. 7 games back of Chicago with 30 games left to go in the regular season. Whitecaps lost to Peoria 2-0 last night at home. They play again tonight at 6:35 out at LMCU Ballpark. By the way, it's dog day at the ballpark tonight. Keep listening to us and Kim St. James throughout the day. We're giving away 4 packs of tickets to games for this final homestand out at LMCU Ballpark, so you can see the Whitecaps before the season's done. Some good news for the Detroit Lions. All-Pro tight end Sam Laporta returned to practice after missing less than a week with a hip injury. Dan Campbell saying they're still being cautious with him. He should be ready by week one of the regular season. A guy that missed a lot of time last year, Sam Laporta, he had a back issue, and you could see a difference in the offense when he was not in the lineup last year. Just couldn't run the ball as effectively. They'll need him if they want to achieve anything meaningful this year. Lions also revealed their new rivalries uniforms. And the fan base, mixed reviews on it to say the least. Lions put this big, grand video out on social media yesterday.
7: I like it better than the all black, though. I do. The all black uniforms were just kind of...
14: You don't like the all black
7: uniforms?
14: They're
7: a little Darth Vader-y for me. They're a little too... I don't know. I like original colors. I'm an original color, old school uniform. Everybody dresses the same. We have the same shoes, the same socks, everything.
14: Well, I mean, the only thing that's original about these uniforms is that they're white.
7: They got the stripe. I mean, I like it better than the all black. The Lions black, which is kind of weird. Like, yeah.
14: Somebody did say in the comments on their video on social media that it looks a lot like the Carolina Panthers home uniforms, because it has like the black and blue stripe on the shoulders of the jerseys. So anyway, want to check that out. Lions social media. Yeah, I know, right?
7: Closing blind. It's a little bright in here.
14: Live on YouTube right now, Michelle and Travis. Yeah, there was a bit of a glare going on there, wasn't there?
7: I have to ask you something about sports.
14: Yeah, hit me.
7: All right. What's this local Kentwood scandal?
14: Oh, okay. Kenowa Hills.
7: Or Kenowa Hills. I'm so sorry. I don't want to...
14: You're good. Kenowa Hills High School football coach Don Fellows.
7: I keep seeing headlines in the news, and I'm like, what? Because I can't be bothered to read it, you know?
14: He got suspended for part of the beginning of the season. So Monday night, Kenowa Hills Board of Education called for the termination of their athletic director and a 2-game suspension for Fellows, the head coach of the football team. After an investigation, the report from the investigation said that Fellows used inappropriate language with students and taught an all-male strength and conditioning class during first period at school that was heavily populated with football players.
7: Okay, so in other words, it was football practice.
14: It was.
7: At first hour. Homeroom was football practice. Right, yeah, come on, catch.
14: They're running plays in the gym. Right. Well, that's okay.
7: But
14: the reason why that's a big deal.
7: Okay.
14: That's a big Title IX violation.
7: Yeah, of course it is.
14: Yeah.
7: Yeah.
14: Yeah. So it's also a Michigan Revised School Code violation.
7: How did they get away with? I mean, didn't the principal go, we can't do this?
14: Yeah, I think somebody eventually caught it and went, dude, I mean, there's 26 kids in this class. 24 of them are your football players.
7: And the other two, water boy and stats keeper. Right. When things like this happen.
14: Yeah.
7: It's like that Halloween costume at Target that they finally pulled off, that racist Halloween costume. it goes through a lot of people before they implement.
9: Yeah.
7: Did anybody not go, woohoo, nah, you know, we can't do this? And by the way, football practice is at 4 or 3:15 or after, you know.
9: Well, here's my question for anybody that's upset with it. Do you want a good football team at Kennewick Hills or not?
7: Good point. How
9: because
7: are they playing?
9: Guess what? All the private schools, they already cheat, you know. I mean, they're already poaching kids from public schools saying, hey, you know what? We'll find a way to cover tuition this year for you.
7: You don't get a lunch. Drop and give me 20.
9: Right.
7: Lunchtime. Drop and give me 20. Yeah. Well, right. All right. You make a good point. What's more important?
9: Right. Hey, you
7: money
9: know
7: money for the school or
9: hey,
7: the kids' education?
9: Damn right. You want a state? You want a state title this year?
7: Yeah, come on.
9: We need first period for weightlifting and doing drills.
7: You know what? First and last period now.
9: Yeah.
7: Two-a-days.
9: Right. God. That's what I got in sports. Hey, West Michigan Whitecaps tickets right now. 459-9797, caller number 25.
7: All right.
9: It's going to win West Michigan Whitecaps tickets for Thursday night's game at the ballpark.
7: We got another ex-LAV jock we're going to talk to on the phone next.
16: 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West Michigan traffic is on LAV.
20: Heavy traffic flows continue on most of your main roadways. We are seeing a delay eastbound between 131 and Wilson Avenue. So far, no reports of any incidents in that area as yet. We are clear of that to earlier crash. 14 mile, actually still not clear. In the process of cleaning up that earlier crash, 14 mile at Algoma Avenue. Again, that's just west of 131. No word on any injuries. I'm Dave Cackley. That's a look at traffic.
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0: From the Service Professor Weather Center, 13 on your side weather. Partly cloudy today with scattered thunderstorms possible. We'll see highs near 80. Looking at this weekend, highs in the low 80s with lots of sunshine.
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2: All right, coming up in a few, we're going to talk to an ex-LAV jock who just wanted to say hi and goodbye to me. So we'll have him. He not only LAV, he worked everywhere in town. So we'll have him on in just a couple of minutes. But when we come back, Trav, there is a disgusting thing in this studio. And I think most people.
0: Disgusting.
2: It's not you. It's not you this time.
0: Oh, okay.
2: Even though you got your little shirt on. But no, it's not you. No, I mean,
0: what's wrong with my shirt?
2: I don't even know why I said. But there's a disgusting thing. And I think most people, even in their homes, have this.
0: Okay.
2: And there was a study done on it. And I'll tell you what it is next on LAV.

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1: 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We got a text, Michelle. It says, Michelle, heartbroken over your situation.
2: Aw, thanks.
1: 40 plus years of hard work.
2: It's not really hard. I mean, it's not like I'm digging dishes, let's be honest. It's not really hard work. It's some work.
1: Okay.
2: It's not hard. But anyway, thank you.
1: This has to be a deeply hurtful situation. Oh. I am impressed at your professionalism as you exit. Wishing you the very best going forward. You're close enough to retirement, so enjoy life. Retirement is great. Take some time adjusting, but a cool time of life.
2: Because I'm peace. High. No, I'm kidding. I'm
1: high. It says, peace. P.S. What happens to Mason's phone bill?
2: Do we keep Mason on the family plan since you're getting rid of everything?
1: Well, the family plan usually makes the bill cheaper. So, yeah, the more lines you got on there, the cheaper it gets. So I got to imagine the phone line stays, right?
2: Oh, my God. Yeah.
1: Yeah.
2: It stays.
1: Yeah.
2: He and his wife.
1: Oh.
2: God dang it.
1: Maybe he can buy you dinner once in a while now that he's back in Michigan.
2: When did he? He did it like big man on campus. You know, I got this.
1: Oh, he bought dinner for
2: you? Yeah, big dude. Big guy. Okay, big guy.
1: Hey, let him.
2: All right, big man. I might have let him. I don't know because he doesn't. Oh, by the way, if you argue, you win a lot. Like, oh, okay, you're right, Mom. You can buy. Like, he'll offer. Oh. And if I go, no, I got it. Okay. Like, he doesn't even let you go.
1: He puts his card out there.
2: Yeah.
1: You start to get, like, your purse out of your wallet out of your bag. He immediately pulls this card.
2: Dude, that's not even what I was doing.
1: I was looking for my phone.
2: My lip balm. Right. God.
1: Terrible.
2: No kidding.
1: Terrible.
2: This is gross. I emptied out. What do we have? What's happening?
1: Nothing. I was just going to answer that.
2: Oh, you can answer the phone. We're going to raw dog it. Okay.
1: Well, I mean, we don't have a producer, so we kind of have to.
2: Freeballing it. Hi, LAV. What's your name?
3: Hi, my name is Christy.
2: Christy, what's up?
3: I just wanted to call and personally say that I am going to miss hearing your voice every day. You and Tone were my childhood growing up. LAV is the soundtrack of my life, and so is your voice, and I'm going to miss you.
2: Listen, I got to be honest with you, too. LAV was a soundtrack of my life, too. I mean, yeah. I grew up here. I grew up here with LAV, mm-hmm. WGRD, and LAV, rockin' Ray Baker over at WGRD, And there's some big ways to call in. And well, thank you. Thank you so much. That was really kind.
3: Yes. Best of luck to you.
2: Thanks, Christy. Thanks. Oh, that was nice.
1: See, aren't you glad we took the phone call? Aren't you glad we raw dogged the phone?
2: All right. You know, okay.
1: No, whatever. Well, okay. What do you got over
2: nothing,
1: there?
2: Nothing. It's not even.
1: What do you got, kid?
2: No, I don't. Okay. Zow, zow.
1: What do you got over there, Michelle?
2: You know, yeah. I mean, and thanks, by the way, it is true. The sentiment that has come out on social media is, you know, and I don't want to go, well, you think it'll, but I mean, it. I don't deserve it. I don't deserve it.
1: Oh, for God's
2: no,
1: sakes.
2: But I mean, you know, if you really knew what a jerk I was. No, I'm kidding.
1: Oh, my. We're doing this now?
2: No, we're not. Okay.
1: No, thank you.
2: Please,
1: no, thank you.
2: You eat the last fry. I don't want the last fry when all I want to do is pounce on that last fry. You ate the last fry, you swine. I wanted it.
1: Right.
2: Plus, I bought them, although not anymore. Not buying French fries anymore. Mm,
1: I know, on a budget, damn it.
2: One
1: more stops at the drive-thru.
2: Okay, we have, there was a guy, though, who used to work here years ago. We're going to chat with him coming up in a couple on LAV.
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4: Heavy traffic flows continue on most of your main roadways. We are seeing a delay eastbound between 131 and Wilson Avenue. So far, no reports of any incidents in that area as yet. We are clear of that to earlier crash. 14 mile, actually still not clear. In the process of cleaning up that earlier crash, 14 mile at Algoma Avenue. Again, that's just west of 131. No word on any injuries. I'm Dave Cackley. That's a look at traffic.
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1: So Friday's my last day on LAV here. And after, I mean, I haven't been fired in a long time. And I certainly have, I know.
2: Well, that's good.
1: 42 years in Grand Rapids, pretty much. I mean, 5 years in Detroit, a couple years in New Jersey. But I went to college and I worked at 91 Rock in college. And I met this guy in college, Phil Tower. Phil, didn't you run the radio station?
3: I did, but it was long after you were gone, and I think you and I kind of, you know, were like ships passing in the morning, because I think I was doing an overnight show, and you came in and did like Friday morning, something like that.
1: Yeah.
3: And yeah, it was, yeah. So we've known each other. What basically Michelle's trying to say, Travis and everybody else, is we've known each other for 45 freaking years.
2: 100 years.
1: We're old.
3: It's just amazing. And being fired in the business... You weren't fired. I mean, it happens. Jobs are eliminated. Formats change.
1: Yeah.
3: I've been there. It's happened to me twice. In fact, it happened when I was doing mornings for LAV in the mid-90s.
1: Yeah.
3: And then I ended up at WYCE. So it all works out. And, you know, I mean, isn't it weird? And I want your listeners to know this. And Travis, you know this. This is kind of an inside thing. But since this news came out, people across the country are talking about Michelle McCormick. Our good friend Don Anthony, who knows everybody who's anybody in radio, is just really shining a wonderful, well-deserved light on you. I mean, how cool is that?
1: Los Angeles, KLOS. Look at me. I'm going to KLOS in Los Angeles did a whole. In fact, they're going to come on with us Friday because the guy who works there, I gave him his start. No big deal. I gave him his start in radio.
3: Not looking for.
2: Phil, you need to be careful because if you keep fluffing her over there, I'm the one that has to deal with her for the next hour after we're done here.
1: Zip
2: so.
1: It.
3: I know, Travis. I'm sorry. By the way, let the record show that for WLAV listeners, Michelle stole Travis away from me.
1: I did.
3: Over at Wood Radio, and that was a smart steal. We traded morning show producers, but I'm happy. Travis was a lot of fun to work with, and you deserve that much fun. So no pressure, Travis. Don't let the walls cave in or anything.
1: Yeah.
2: You know, Phil, I actually, you know, Michelle and I were sitting here this morning before the show talking about that situation, and I remember there was a period of time where you had told me, you came in while I was running a Detroit Tigers game over on Wood Radio. You go, look, kid, you know, this is your second time here in the building today. You're back for another shift, and I appreciate the hard work. I just don't have a lot of money for you, but I do have concert tickets for you. And I go, yeah, like what? Like who's in town? You know, are they in town, or is Bon Jovi in town? And do you remember what concert tickets you gave me that day?
3: It was probably something really lame. What was it?
2: You go, I got a pair. Do you know who Tony Bennett is, Travis? Tony Bennett, when he was like 85. Yeah.
1: He put on a 20-minute show down at DeVos. Yeah.
2: Yeah, Michelle's parents were there, Phil.
1: They were. I dropped them off.
3: did you go to the concert, Travis?
2: I didn't make it that night.
1: You didn't go to Tony Bennett?
2: I didn't make it that night. No, it was too close to the time when I got done working.
1: Couldn't get him lunch down at the cantina or something? You had to get him.
2: You couldn't have got me a Bob gift card or something, a Gilmore Collection gift card.
3: We have those over at my current radio station, WYCE, so see me after the call. I will arrange something for you. You know.
1: Oh, my God.
3: Actually, you just had my amazing operations manager, Scott Winters, on because everybody in radio has worked with everybody.
1: Yeah.
3: If Michelle and Travis listeners haven't realized that by now, it's a wonderful fraternity. You just mentioned KLOS.
1: Yeah.
3: You and I have friends all across the country, friends in New York, Atlanta, Tampa, Cleveland. It's crazy. And we're all survivors. And I just want to say that the radio industry is not what it was 30 years ago. The listeners probably know that. But the people remaining working, they're working their butts off. And there's not one of the better ones in the business than the person who's hosting this morning show. And the guy with her is pretty darn cool as well. So congratulations. Whatever you're going to do next, it's going to be great.
1: Thanks.
3: You know, There's always an opportunity to probably run a flea market booth or,
1: ouch.
3: I don't know.
1: Ouch.
2: Well, Phil, wow. I suggested to your operations manager earlier that you guys put Michelle on in the morning over on WYCE.
1: It's volunteer.
2: Well,
3: yeah,
2: you know.
3: It is.
2: Wait, he said he said he's got Gilmore gift cards, so
1: no,
2: there you go.
1: I could go to Tony Bennett. Oh, no,
3: he's got Gilmore gift cards.
1: He died.
3: And we do have concert tickets.
1: Tony died, I think, the day after that concert. Phil, I love you, and thanks for joining us. And I forgot, you had a stint at LAV. You got it. You were here. You know
3: two
1: how cool.
3: Two stints.
1: Okay.
3: Yeah, 86 through 89, I had the wonderful opportunity to work with Kevin Matthews and Tim Steele and Aris Hampers and that whole group. And then I think it was 94 through the middle of 95 when, that's when Brett Bikita helped me carry the stuff from my box down to my car. That was the first time in radio I had been fired, but for good reasons, because I ended up at WYC.
1: Yeah.
3: So, anyway.
1: Boy, I'm at the volunteer place, sure.
3: Yeah, at the volunteer. I'm working for Tony Bennett tickets.
1: Tony Bennett tickets. Phil, I love you. Thanks. And thanks for, you know what's funny is Phil ran the program many years at CMU like he did, you know.
2: Well, that's where Phil and I met, was at a job fair.
1: Oh, see.
2: He was set up there and he goes, look, I can get you a job when you get done with college.
1: He's relentless.
2: And he got me my start in radio,
1: Well, Phil, thank you thanks. Friday's my last day, so now I've got time to come over and check out that thingy that you're doing over there.
3: Yeah, please do come over. We'll hang. We won't make you do a radio show, okay?
1: All right. I might want to. Is this the mic right here?
2: Yeah.
1: Oh, can I? All right. Well, thank you so much. I love you.
2: Bye,
1: have a great
2: Phil.
1: Rest of your day. Right. That was nice.
2: Fun. Oh, God. Phil Tower.
1: Oh, Phil. Yeah. Okay. That's it. Push a button over there. I got nothing to say after.
0: Yeah, but she already raised her son. It's Michelle and Travis on Classic Rock 97 LAV.

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1: Well, look who rolled in. I mean, okay, every
2: That's
1: morning.
2: That's not aggressive.
1: Every morning anything. We send texts. And then I was waiting and waiting, and you guys didn't answer because I wait for you to come in because I'm always up at like 3. I get up at 3, I'm showered, I'm ready, I've got coffee, I'm ready to go. And you wrote, "I'm on my way, Mom. Back off."
2: Jesus.
1: Well, good morning, Trav.
2: What the hell is going on? Hi, good morning. Good morning. Sorry, I was up late last night doing a fantasy football draft.
1: Oh, that's right. You had the draft last night.
2: Yeah. Mm-hmm.
1: And then did you guys play a little Dungeons & Dragons after that?
2: No, we didn't.
1: Okay, or a little,
2: No.
1: What's the video game?
2: No, Dungeons & Dragons is for losers.
1: No. Oh, and fantasy football is normal.
2: So do you want to hear about the team I drafted?
1: Yeah.
2: So I drafted Josh Allen with my first pick.
1: Okay, I like that because I like him. He's a skippity-doo-dah. What? You're going to lose. Yeah.
2: Well, and I took...
1: Wait, where were you in the drawing?
2: I was number 6 overall in the drawing.
1: Okay, and you got Josh Allen.
2: And no. I ended up taking...
1: Wait, there's more?
2: Yeah.
1: Okay. Nobody cares. Thank you.
2: Yeah, you're probably right.
1: Nobody we only does. Need to know the quarterback. Yeah. We're good. I don't care. Did you get any good running back? I don't care.
2: Right.
1: Hey, Trav, who's on your team?
2: Cam Scatabo.
1: I'll tell you who's on your team. Nobody gives a ride. Flying Dutchman. Nobody cares. Here's who's on my team. Nobody cares.
2: Nobody
1: cares. Not one person. I did see your shirt today.
2: Oh, you did?
1: Yeah, they got, what do you got? Lion? Oh, it says Best Dad.
2: Uh-huh. Yeah.
1: Okay.
2: He's got a birthday gift.
1: He's got a lion. It's not your birthday. Who's doing this to you? I'm calling Abby. She's not up yet. I would call her. You guys in this early birthday gift, I'm going to tell you something. I was tempted to drop something off at the house yesterday, at your house, and I thought, no, I'm waiting till Friday. No. Because your birthday is not until Sunday.
2: Sunday.
1: This is supposedly... Oh, is this from Dominic? Your shirt from Dominic?
2: It might be.
1: Yeah, did he pick it out?
2: Maybe.
1: No, he didn't! Because he's a tiny baby!
2: God, you are cold.
1: Did she take Dominic to Meijer and say, which one do you like?
2: Maybe he...
1: No, he didn't, because he's a tiny child.
2: Maybe he grabbed it off the shelf, you know?
1: No,
2: maybe
1: he didn't.
2: She, like, held him by the shelf, and this is the
1: but
2: one he grabbed.
1: She put a set his bottle on it, so he went to grab his bottle. No, they didn't.
2: it was in the big and tall section.
1: And you know, right, the 3X. I know, I get it. I know. You know what? And I'll be honest with you, she said, hey, look, this is what I got, Dad. And he started crying. He wouldn't have picked that out.
2: Oh, my God.
1: Best Dad. Lions. So, you know, it's not your birthday. Why didn't he give it to you on your birthday? Because you guys are children. And you know what he said? I'm not ready to give it to Dad yet. Let's wait till Sunday, Mom. Nope, Abby didn't listen.
2: I want to piss on him and throw up on him a couple more times.
1: Yeah, you guys, you know what I'm going to teach him when I babysit him? How to hold things and put the middle finger up. How to loosen up his middle finger.
2: You know.
1: That's what I'm going to teach him.
2: Hey, Michelle, can you babysit him? I can't this time, but please, you
1: I
2: know.
1: I will next time.
2: Next time.
1: Yeah. Hey, Dad. His first word's going to be the F word.
2: Right.
1: And not father, either.
2: Points at me. Loser.
1: Yeah.
2: Loser.
1: You know what he said when she showed him that? That's not going to fit, Dad.
2: Yeah, because the first thing, you know.
1: He's gonna bully you. Yeah, you better.
2: Oh, I'm in for it. I already know.
1: You better. I swear to God. Yeah.
2: Listen.
1: They're honest.
2: I'm aware of the situation that's already brewing in my house.
1: Mom, why you tummy bigger than you boobs? Yeah, they're honest when they're little.
2: Oof.
1: Yeah, they're honest.
2: Yeah, I got to get on this whole weight loss thing,
1: yeah.
2: Don't I?
1: Dad, when... No, I won't say it. It's very mean. But, yeah,
2: Dad, where's your dad? Is that where you're going?
1: No, where's your... Dad, why can't you see when you look down?
2: Oh.
1: No, yeah. I'm going to tell you this, though. That's lovely. And when did she wrap it and give it to you?
2: This one, no. Yeah. She just brought it downstairs.
1: Here. And then did Dominic have to, like, was there a ceremonial?
2: Yeah, you know.
1: Where Dom?
2: He brought it over
1: he
2: to
1: He doesn't
2: me.
1: Care. He didn't know. You know what he thought? He thought it was another cleanup rag for when he burps up. He doesn't know. Ugh. Look, Dominic picked this up. No, he did. That's like when you do the dog paws on a, they don't care. Just give him a milk bone. Just give Dominic.
2: I saw a video yesterday of these people. They got new, like a new walkway paved going up to their house, and they had their golden retriever run down the walkway before it was completely dried. So the paw prints will always be there.
1: Oh boy.
2: Yeah. Like, so what happens when it dies?
1: Right.
2: Like, you're constantly reminded of this dog that is
1: you
2: dead.
1: You know what? And the new dog goes, really?
2: Yeah.
1: I don't get a walkway.
2: Aren't mine.
1: Yeah, this clown gets a walkway. What do I get? Right. Anyway, I do like the shirt. What does it say?
2: Best dad.
1: Best dad with the lions. Is there anything on the back?
2: No.
1: No, because nobody cares.
2: Wow.
1: All right.
2: Michelle McCormick squashing... Great family moments since
1: happy memory.
2: 1964.
1: This is the first shirt Dominic got me. No, it's not. He doesn't even know.
2: God, hey, you know, I had this great birthday. Wham! Through a table.
1: It's not your birthday yet, though. Michelle, this is, no, all of this breaches every etiquette, anything.
2: Michelle body slams me through the drywall.
1: He brings you home your very first ashtray that he makes. You throw it. This is not... I want a shirt that says best dad.
2: Wait, I'm getting ready to receive whatever he made me. You come and grab it and throw it.
1: Kid, nobody, it leaks. What's good use is that? I still have Mason's stupid mug with the face on it. Nobody cares.
0: Who's this? It's Michelle and Travis.
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0: Fair, September 11th to the 19th. 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
1: How did you get to me? No one else on earth.
0: And Melissa Etheridge.
1: I'm the only one to walk across the fire for you.
0: Saturday, September 12th, Breaking Benjamin. With Chevelle,
2: so lay down.
0: Star Set, and Cami Kehoe. 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
1: Oh,
0: with Tasha Layton. 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

0: gifts right when we buy them for the person, even at Christmas. That is why.
1: What does it matter?
0: Why
1: not,
0: because why have a holiday then? Why have a birthday then? Because on your birthday, you want to feel special. You want happy birthday. And you also want to open your gift on your birthday. My mom was big like that. She'd say, they have to have something to open on your birthday.
1: I mean, when you're a kid, sure, but I mean, but now that I'm an adult, it doesn't really matter.
0: What you're doing, though, with giving the gift early is like a kid. Because I can't wait. But I get it. Like, Mason will send me my birthday gift, and it'll come to the, you know, it'll come from Amazon. And I'll go, do I open it now or do I wait for my birthday? Do I open it now? And if he sends a couple, I'll open one. But no, I usually try and wait.
1: See, you even dip your toe in the pond.
0: Of course I do.
1: Yeah, see.
0: But I don't, I mean, you got, like, I'm telling you right now, if Dominic could speak, if your son could speak, you got your shirt from him yesterday. He'd have said, Mom, let's not give it to him till his birthday. And I didn't pick that shirt out. You picked it out for me. Because I'm a tiny baby.
1: Because I can't get all the way to the bottom of that stack.
0: You know what? That's the one thing. When I lost weight, it was so nice not having to go to the end of the aisle. I mean, the end of the rack.
1: Yeah.
0: You know, where's the 2X? Where's the X? Yeah. Or the bottom. They're out of XL. You guys got any more XL in the back? You know, it's so nice.
1: Looks like I'm going to have to order this online. They don't have a size here.
0: Where's the big and tall? The big and tall. Or Lane Giant. You know, the plus size. I know. Right. I used to go to Lane Bryant, and I'd walk in, and she'd go, you need some help?
1: I know. I had to buy a sport coat from DXL last time I bought a sport coat.
0: In size, oh my God, it's moving towards you.
1: Yeah.
0: Large, extra large, and oh my God, it's moving towards me.
1: Right. It'd keep a family of four warm.
0: Yeah. It's a small.
1: They can use it as a comforter on their bed.
0: So she was very excited. So she gave you your best dad ever shirt.
1: Yeah.
0: Best dad ever with the lion on it, which is cute. And then you also got a big, what's it called? A big ball smoker, big it's ass.
1: A big ball smoker.
0: Chill. What's it called?
1: It's a pit boss. It's a brand of smokers.
0: Which is a great name for a smoker. Whoever thought of that?
1: Yeah.
0: Good advertising. But the Pit Boss Smoker,
1: That's what she got me.
0: And you can go to our socials or our YouTube and subscribe. We're on YouTube right now, and he's showing me the Pit Boss. This has got, that's a stand-up smoker.
1: It's a stand-up smoker.
0: Not like a Smokey Joe. Mm-hmm.
1: Yep. It's got wheels, so you can move it around. You can lock the wheels to keep it in place. It is an electric smoker, and I was looking online. I have to use wood chips. I can't use pellets.
0: Yeah.
1: And wood chips.
0: Yeah.
1: No pellets.
0: So get different, you know, cherry is good. Cedars gives it a certain, you got to get used to what wood chips you like the most because they do give different flavors.
1: Let me just say, too, wood chips, not cheap.
0: No.
1: I found a variety pack of them on Amazon yesterday, like that apple, cherry, and hickory.
0: Yeah.
1: Or you get mixing mesquite or whatever it is.
0: Sure.
1: Like $36 for a variety pack.
0: I mean, you know, are we?
1: And I mean, do you go through a whole bag of them while you're smoking something?
0: No, you don't use the whole bag. No.
1: Oh.
0: So you'd be okay. And then there's a thing that you can put the chips in that's small that you can put to get. If you're using too many chips, there's an insert you can get to put the chips in to concentrate them.
1: Oh.
0: There's all kinds. By the way, that's the other thing. That's how they get you. That's what my dad would say. Oh, that's how they get you. Yeah, that's how they get you. No, not Bill Gore. You got to get up pretty early to get me. You buy these expensive smokers because this thing wasn't cheap. This was
1: it was a combined gift. Abby and her mom and her dad.
0: See, this is what I'm saying. So it's now here's how they get you with accessories for it.
1: Yeah,
0: the Smokey Joe, the this and that, the this,
1: well,
0: the you know.
1: I was talking to somebody on the phone yesterday about this, and he told me, he goes, well, you got to get one of the meat probes for it too.
0: You
1: have to get one of
0: them. Didn't it come with it?
1: Well, it has there's a wired one. He goes, I got a wireless one though, and it works great.
0: And then you got to get the app for it. Did you download the app for your Smokey Joe?
1: You know what? So it tells you have to download the Pit Boss app.
0: Yeah.
1: Once you get this smoker.
0: Yeah.
1: And you have to sign up. on there. So I'm sure
0: That's probably how they get you.
1: I'm going to get fed like 100 emails a day now from Pit Boss.
0: You're not going to, you've accidentally attached it to your bank account. You have no idea.
1: Yeah, they're just sending me stuff, charging my card every day.
0: Well, good. Well, see, I just think.
1: I have a Pit Boss shirt, a pair of Pit Boss glasses.
0: Oh, here.
1: Pit Boss hat.
0: Oh, God, the gloves. You got to have gloves, right, too. Have heat gloves.
1: Oh, yeah, those black. I told Abby, I'm like, I got to go buy those black heat-resistant gloves
0: now. Yeah,
1: I have to.
0: They didn't come. See, that's how they get you. Add-ons.
1: I mean, and naturally, like, I have to buy, you know, some mildly expensive cigars so I can sit outside and smoke a cigar while I'm smoking meat. And then I have to have, like, the really expensive bourbon, too, with it.
0: No, listen, your palate isn't. Trav,
1: I have to buy a nice kimono.
0: You eat chicken nuggets. You're not going to know the difference in bourbon flavors. Right. Know what I mean?
1: Well, she did.
0: Like if it's you eat fried pickles with cheese sticks, you're not going to know the flavor. Your palate is not refined.
1: You know, she did.
0: Neither was mine.
1: She asked me yesterday. She goes, "So what's the first thing? What's the first thing you're going to make on this? When are you going to make something on this? Immediately.
0: Yeah. When are you?
1: Immediately.
0: You know what your first thing has to be?
1: What?
0: What? It has to be ribs.
1: Ribs,
0: 3, 2,
1: really?
0: 1, ribs, and then brisket. Yeah.
1: 3, 2, 1, ribs.
0: Yeah. Yeah, you do them for 3 hours on this temperature, and then you add something to them. Yep, and then 2 hours, and then one. They're the best thing. They fall apart. Yeah.
1: Okay. I've never been able to make a good rib.
0: Yeah, well, you know. I mean, now maybe you can. Okay, Wendy says, oh, my God, we never give gifts until the day. What are you guys, 7? Wow. Wendy.
1: Wow.
0: And Wendy is a real person. I didn't make her up.
1: No way.
0: I promise I didn't make her up. She sent us a text.
1: Yeah.
0: Do you give birthday gifts before the day? 4599797, because this is his birthday gift, which isn't until Sunday.
1: Well, now that we're like 30, I don't think it really matters that
0: much. I think you could grow up and wait till the day.
1: Well,
0: I just said grow up. I'm sorry, I'm choosing violence today.
1: You are, 100%.
0: I had somebody on Facebook go, Michelle, because of you, I choose violence every day. Thanks for being you.
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1: The Rolling Stones wrapping up a monstrous tour, a bigger bang. 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
15: A better life with Dr. Sanjay Gupta.
16: A condition that affects 1 in 10 women worldwide just got a new name. You've probably heard of PCOS, polycystic ovary syndrome. But experts estimate up to 70% of women don't know that they have it. And part of the problem could be the name itself. A major international effort, led by Dr. Helena Teed of Monash University in Australia, and backed then by dozens of prominent medical groups, has gotten the name changed to polyendocrine metabolic ovarian syndrome, PMOS. It's a mouthful, I know, but here's why it matters. The old name made it sound like the condition was just about cysts on the ovaries. In reality, it's a whole body hormone and metabolic condition linked to type 2 diabetes, heart disease, anxiety, and depression. The hope is that a clearer name can lead to more diagnoses and better care. I'm Dr. Sanjay Gupta, helping you live a better life.
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18: From the Service Professor Weather Center, 13 on your side weather. Partly cloudy today with scattered thunderstorms possible. We'll see highs near 80. Looking at this weekend, highs in the low 80s with lots of sunshine.
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2: I haven't seen a room with so many sloppy people in one room in a long time.
3: Sloppy?
2: Look at the picture of... I'm sorry. Residents packed Grand Rapids meeting over the Flock surveillance cameras. And if you look at the... It just looks like a... I mean, it looks like a gym class or like a... I don't know, concert in the park. I don't know. I mean, you know, just like me. Like we're tired. They're hunched over.
3: Looks like a moose lodge.
2: That's kind of what, yeah. Yeah. Like up to, and they don't want, it's the meeting. It's the monthly meeting and you got to pay your dues at the end of the meeting. So they make you sit through it.
3: We don't want the golden tea machine over there.
2: We just like, you know, we're just tired. Maybe we ate a little too much. You know, but anyway.
3: I'm just here for the beer.
2: People are so upset over the Flock surveillance cameras in Grand Rapids.
4: We begin tonight with the surveillance devices in Grand Rapids called Flock cameras. There are dozens of them in the city. Police say they are needed to help solve crimes, but many waited in line to tell city leaders tonight to stop using them. 13 on Your Side's Nick Nelson is live outside City Hall where public comment just finished about 35 minutes ago. Nick.
2: Go, Nick.
5: Yeah, Juliet, members of the public spoke to the city commission for more than 2 hours tonight about their concerns about these license plate reader cameras that are across town.
2: Go. Hit the audio. There it is. God.
6: Demonstrators took to the streets outside of City Hall before Tuesday's city commission meeting, speaking out against what they see as the threats posed by Flock cameras. These are cameras used by the Grand Rapids Police Department as automated license plate readers. Dozens of community members spoke at the meeting to express their concerns.
7: With Flock, everyone, every day in the city are all under investigation for all crimes all the time. So that when there is a crime, police have a list of pre-investigated suspects. That means everybody in this city is having their Fourth Amendment rights flagrantly violated.
6: Earlier in the day, the city's public safety committee heard from the GRPD and representatives from the Flock company itself, who insisted the department is voluntarily ensuring regulatory safeguards that protect privacy.
8: Grand Rapids is doing a lot of best practices. They've got a strong policy in place. They've got regular auditing. You know, if and when there's an issue, they're owning it. They're looking at putting a transparency portal out, which is the best practice for transparency.
6: However, concerns surrounding Flock remained among those who showed up to Tuesday night's meeting.
2: They flocked
6: into
2: the meeting.
6: With some saying the setup of the dozens of cameras across Grand Rapids targets vulnerable communities.
9: There are many areas in this city that are predominantly black and underserved where these Flock cameras are not pointing at the streets, but they are pointing at the people that are populating those areas.
5: And the city's current contract with Flock is set to expire in 2027. Reporting live, Nick Nelson.
2: What they said they would do, because people are up in arms over the Flock cameras, they would delete, you know, or get rid of the recording after 7 days. So if I rob a bank and I make it through the Flock camera thing in 7 days, they're not going to go back and look for me. I'm good.
3: Yeah, right, exactly.
2: But here's the thing. And then Department Chief Trigg, he took all the questions. He sat there and he said, you know, technology is always scary when it's new. There's a lot of concern, rightfully so. I like my privacy as well. I just don't want the government, you know, coming in for no reason and watching anything or everything I do. But he said they use a camera for two purposes, to locate missing persons and to solve crimes.
3: Yeah, 24/7 surveillance on you is really scary at first, but you get used to it.
2: Yeah, I don't even care.
3: You don't care?
2: No.
3: God, I think it's just such an overreach, man.
2: Well, they can tell who's in your car, too. Did you know that?
3: Yeah.
2: By their phones.
3: Yes.
2: Yeah.
3: Like, I don't know. I think it's severe overreach. I do. I don't agree with it.
2: Here's the thing.
3: I think there's other ways you can solve crimes other than putting, you know, the public under 24/7 surveillance.
2: Do we need them in Grand Rapids? Well, every other country and every other big cities do it. There's cameras on every single corner in big cities. Now, they can't glean your information off your phone like the Flock can, or can they? And they don't. But what about when you're driving down a highway, they take pictures of your license plate all the time.
3: I don't like that either.
2: I don't care.
3: Something I've noticed over the last few years is how every quarter mile there's a camera set up on a highway now.
2: Take me. Here, cuff me. Bag me.
3: See,
2: whatever.
3: Okay,
2: cut me.
3: Listen. I have a much longer life to live than you do at this point.
2: You know
3: point.
2: What? I'm surprised that you don't like this because you, your nickname is Travis Flock Gibbs in your neighborhood. You are the watchdog. You report everything you see. Somebody just was driving by a handicap. Don't, you can't park there. I mean, you are the flock.
3: I'm
2: Travis Flock Gibbs.
3: I'm standing out at the end of my driveway in my kimono and my Crocs, right. And I got two guys digging a hole in my front yard. That's right, boys. Install the flock camera there. I got a flock camera installed
2: around your
3: in
2: house. Right. You don't, you're the, you, I'm surprised you didn't stand up at this meeting and go, flock for everybody. Right. Flock rules.
1: It's Michelle and Travis.
10: 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They are well-paid.
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1: From the Service Professor Weather Center, 13 on your side weather. Partly cloudy today with scattered thunderstorms possible. We'll see highs near 80. Looking at this weekend, highs in the low 80s with lots of sunshine.
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3: Here's a look at today, August 26th in rock history. While on their Love Gun tour in 1977, Kiss played the first of three nights at the Forum in L.A. The shows are compiled for their Kiss Alive 2 album, released in October. Also in 1970, Eric Clapton met Duane Allman at an Allman Brothers show in Miami and invited him to the studios for an all-night jam. The two mutual fans became fast friends, and Eric invited Duane to sit in with his new project, Derek and the Dominoes. Today in 1968, the Beatles released Hey Jude, backed with Revolution. It will become one of the band's biggest hits. And that's a look at today, August 26th in rock history.

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It's Michelle and Trav. That's it for us today. If you did miss anything, we were live on our YouTube channel all morning. Michelle and Travis on YouTube. 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And if you ever miss anything from Michelle and Travis, wherever you get your podcasts, or you can listen back in the free Classic Rock 97 LAV app. Kim St. James coming up next. She will have two more chances for you to win West Michigan Whitecaps tickets to their game on Thursday. She will also have a chance for you to win tickets to see Toto and Christopher Cross at Acrisure Amphitheater on Friday night. So be listening to Kim St. James. She's in next. Michelle and Travis will be back tomorrow morning here on LAV.

Classic Rock 97 LAV. Good morning, Kim St. James. So Toto, along with Christopher Cross, Romantix, going to be at the Amphitheater on Friday. You want to go? Yeah, you do. I got tickets, especially if you can win tickets, right? All right, so call me. Caller number 25 right now. 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Good luck.

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2: How did you get to me? No one else on
1: earth. And Melissa Etheridge. 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

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Brett Michaels, as you know, had to cancel the rest of his tour. He was actually going to be in Michigan in November. He had a couple of dates scheduled, but everything's been canceled through the end of the year after kidney stone surgery. I guess he still needs time to recover. Poison, nothing but a good time. 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

As summer winds down, go out with a splash. We've got your chance at $2,000. 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

0: Classic Rock 97 LAV. I'm Kim St. James. Still mourning over Dolly Parton. I mean, that one hit hard, didn't it? I mean, we knew the day was coming, but we were just kind of hoping it never would. Talk about America's sweetheart. She definitely, I don't know anyone that didn't love her. I don't care what kind of music you listen to, everybody loves Dolly Parton. Even Eminem yesterday shared a letter that he got from Dolly. The two hadn't met, but she had wrote him and said, you know, I was hoping to meet you at some award show and didn't get a chance to, and she's like, I don't know much about rap music, but I know you're good at what you do, and hopefully we can meet up in the future. And anyway, it was a super sweet letter. Like, she didn't have to do that, but that's the kind of person Dolly Parton is. I mean, she even put out that rock and roll album a few years ago when she was inducted into the Rock and Roll Hall of Fame. She's so cool. I've been to her hometown many times, Sevierville area in Tennessee, Pigeon Forge, my favorite place actually to vacation. We go there often. Been to Dollywood many times. It's really cool. Flags are going to be flown at half staff for the next week, according to the president, which is cool. And this I didn't know, but she has a secret song that she's going to be putting out. She wants to release it on her 100th birthday. So we still got 20 years to go before the song comes out. Anyway, 20 years from now, Dolly Parton will be releasing a secret song. And I tell you, we are going to be hearing from Dolly for many, many years to come, right? The legend will continue. It's funny because I was just talking the other day about how there's going to be a Dolly Parton corn maze at Robinette's this year, and proceeds will benefit her Imagination Library. So how many people are going to be heading to that cornfield this year? It's going to be pretty cool. That corn maze. Yeah, Dolly Parton corn maze at Robinette's. Anyway, we miss Dolly already. Stone Temple Pilots for you still to come. It's Classic Rock 97 LAV.
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I have more Whitecaps tickets. Classic Rock 97 LAV. I'm Kim St. James. Yeah, I've got tickets for tomorrow night's game. You want to go? Well, then text Whitecaps to our number 616-459-9797. Tickets tomorrow night's game, LMCU Ballpark. Once again, on the series with Peoria Chiefs. Tomorrow is a salute to Dangles and Diggs, celebrating hockey and the volleyball teams here in the community. So just celebrating a salute to sports and teams here in West Michigan. So again, text Whitecaps to our number 616-459-9797. Texter number 25 gonna win those tickets. Good luck.

0: Here's what you missed on Michelle and Travis.
1: I've become a huge fan of the happy hour.
2: Welcome to it. Come on in. Come on in. The weather's great in here. Come on in. The temperature's great.
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I'm giving away tickets to the Whitecaps for tomorrow night with their series against Peoria Chiefs. 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The 25th texter going to win those tickets for Thursday night's game with the Whitecaps and Classic Rock 97 LAV.

Idol. Going to be at the Acushnet Amphitheater coming up September 11th. That's going to be a good concert. A couple of great ones coming, of course. Motley Crue going to be here on Thursday at the Amphitheater. And then you've got Toto, Romantics, Christopher Cross on Friday at the Amphitheater. Anyway, some good shows still coming up. Georgia Satellite's on the way right now. It's Rolling Stones, Classic Rock 97, LAV.

0: Classic Rock 97 LAV. I'm Kim St. James. I was just reading about macadamia nuts. Everybody loves their macadamia nuts, but 70% of them can be traced back to a single tree in Australia. Isn't that interesting how they all come from that? And then I was like, I know that I've heard of other foods that are that way as well, that you can trace it back to a single tree and everything has filtered off of that. How interesting. Just like the Honeycrisp apples, which are my favorite. But yeah, every apple that you buy is a direct genetic clone of a one single tree planted at the University of Minnesota back in 91. Of the Granny Smith apples, those can be traced back to a one-chance seedling tree by Maria Ann Smith, hence where it gets its name, in Australia. That dates back to 1868. And then, as I was researching this, I found this interesting as well. The Vidalia onions can only be grown in a specific area. There's a specific 20-county region in Georgia, and it's grown there because the unique low-sulfur soil in that area. I didn't know that about the onions because I feel like they're so common, right? Anyway, interesting how food can be traced back to a single source. I love it. Speaking of food, how about lunch? I've got the double shot lunch for you coming up at the top of the hour. I'll play two songs back to back from your favorite artists all lunch hour long. Coming up here on Classic Rock 97 LAV. Get in the zone,
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1: 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Some up to 5 years. 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

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Double shot lunch, Classic Rock 97 LAV. I'm Kim St. James. You know, a breakup sometime is good, especially for a songwriter. That's what happened to Kevin Cronin. Yeah, he had a breakup his freshman year of college. But you know what? This song came out of it. Time for me to fly. 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

Double Shot Lunch with Tom Petty here on Classic Rock 97 LAV. I'm Kim St. James. Even the Tom Petty and the Heartbreakers official Facebook page posted a tribute to Dolly Parton yesterday from his album of the same name, Into the Great Wide Open. Tom Petty and the Heartbreakers, Double Shot Lunch, 97.

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two from Santana on this Double Shot Lunch, Classic Rock 97 LAV. This next one he played at Woodstock before his album even came out. Of course, I'm talking about the cover of Evil Ways. It was his first top 40 hit. Santana, Double Shot Lunch, Classic Rock 97 LAV.

double shot of cream here on the Double Shot Lunch, Classic Rock 97 LAV. Bassist and vocalist Jack Bruce says that White Room ended up being one of his favorite songs by the band. This next one he wrote with Pete Brown. Also, Eric Clapton ended up contributing as well. But I guess they were working late in the studio. They were getting a little crazy. And Pete Brown had muttered, "It's getting near dawn and lights close their tired eyes." So he wrote it down, and there you go. The rest is history. Sunshine of Your Love, Cream, Double Shot Lunch. It's 97 LAV.

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I'm Kim St. James. Well, this next song is one of those that was composed very quickly, all in one sitting. Mark Farner said with I'm Your Captain that he woke up from a dream with the melody in his head. He quickly wrote it and the lyrics to match, and there you go. I'm Your Captain. Closer to home, Grand Funk Railroad. It's Double Shot Lunch. 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

97 LAV. I'm Kim St. James. Thanks for sharing your day with me. So tomorrow night, LMCU Ballpark, Whitecaps once again in their series against the Peoria Chiefs. And tomorrow is Thirsty Thursday. $3 long drinks, $3 20-ounce beers, $3 hot dogs, $3 Pepsi products every Thursday. So tomorrow's a Thirsty Thursday. It's also the first 1,000 fans are going to get a Frank and Roxy, our Roxy and Frankie Tangles and Digs duo bobblehead. So the first 1,000 people through the door. You want to go? Well, I've got tickets. All right, text Whitecaps to our number 616-459-9797. Again, text Whitecaps 459-9797. Again, I'll take the 25th texter. Going to win those tickets to the Whitecaps Thursday night game. 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

25 is the magic number today. Classic Rock 97 LAV. I gave away tickets earlier today to go see Toto. They're going to be at the amphitheater on Friday. I gave away Whitecaps earlier today as well, and I've got more. Again, I'm looking for the 25th texter at 616-459-9797. Text the keyword Whitecaps. You still have time to do it. I'll take the 25th texter. Again, you're going to win tickets to the Whitecaps for Thirsty Thursday, tomorrow night's game. Whitecaps to 616-459-9797. Good luck.

0: Are you a fan of pasta or are you a gluten-free kind of a person? 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I'm Kim St. James. No judgment. All right, maybe a little. Olive Garden. I love me some Olive Garden. I'll admit it. I love it. Their breadsticks, their salad, their pasta. It's all delicious. And they're bringing back their never-ending pasta bowl starting on Monday. $14.99, and then you can choose from like all different kinds of noodles and sauces, and then for extra money you can add different meats on there as well. And of course it still comes with their soup, salad, and breadsticks. It runs through mid-November. The only problem with this is usually I can only eat one serving, and when it's a never-ending pasta bowl, you want to get your money's worth, right? You want to eat at least a couple of helpings. So usually I got to go there really hungry, eat as much as I can, scarf it down so I can get a second helping, and then hopefully take that one home, right, at some point, so you don't look so obvious, but you do. Anyway, never-ending pasta bowl Olive Garden starts on Monday. I've got Boston for you still to come. 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

Michelle and Travis back tomorrow here on LAV. I know, only for two more days for Michelle. This bites the big one. Can I just say that? But you don't want to miss it. She's been having some great guests come in. She's had some great stories this week. And you want to tune in. It's so interesting. Even I'm like, oh my gosh, I'm just listening the whole time to all her stories. She's got some good ones. So check out Michelle, as this is her last week here at LAV. 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

Classic Rock 97 LAV. I'm Kim St. James, full of giveaways today. How would you like to go see Toto on Friday? Going to be at the Amphitheater, Christopher Cross. The Romantics going to be there as well. I'm going to be there. It's going to be awesome. Text Toto to our number, 616-459-9797. Again, our number is 459-9797. Text the keyword Toto. Again, I'll take the 25th texter. You're going to win those concert tickets. Again, it's this Friday at the Amphitheater. If you haven't been to a show yet at the Amphitheater, it's a lot of fun. It's really cool. So Toto, Christopher Cross, Romantics going to be there, and you could be going. 25th texter, text Toto to our number, 616-459-9797.

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1: If I could leave one thing behind, I'm selling this old house. Where would I put it? What would I leave behind?
2: You got a lot of tchotchkes. So
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2: You do.
1: You're a tchotchke.
2: You're a 60-year-old woman. You got tchotchkes.
1: Don't you throw age at me and child. It's not like I have an angel, my mother's angel collection.
2: Take one of those ceramic angels and
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1: No.
2: Yeah.
1: Why?
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1: 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They're little statues.
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1: Okay.
2: 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You've always been a hoarder, haven't
1: 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I'm not a hoarder.
2: 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You
1: better say that correctly, by the way. You've always been a whore, haven't you? Well, that'll cop to, but hoarder I won't.
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97 LAV. I'm Kim St. James with tickets to go see Toto at the Amphitheater this Friday. And all you have to do is be the 25th texter. Text the keyword Toto, T-O-T-O, to our number 616-459-9797. Again, I'll take the 25th texter. 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Good luck.

0: 97LAV. I'm Kim St. James. More sad news today. Another famous actor has passed away. The iconic actor Tim Curry has died. You may remember him from Dr. Frankenfurter from the movie The Rocky Horror Picture Show. So iconic. Also, he played Pennywise the Clown in the 1990 version of It. He was 80 years old. I know he's been suffering from some health issues since his stroke back in 2012. He's kind of been confined to his chair and he's been trying to get better. And he hasn't been seen in recent years. But actor Tim Curry passed away today at the age of 80. How about we do the time warp? Let's dance it, shall we? It's the easiest dance to do. Why? Because they tell you what to do. Let's jump to the left. Let's step to the right. Hands on your hips. Bring your knees in tight. Let's do it. We're going to do that pelvic thrust, the time warp in honor of the late actor Tim Curry, who passed away today at the age of 80. We have more on this story, too, through the LAV app or online at WLAV.com.
1: It's astounding. 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Madness takes its toll. But listen closely.
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0: Classic Rock 97 LAV. I'm Kim St. James talking about Soundgarden, how the surviving members are going to be reuniting. Now, they've only performed a handful of gigs over the years with special guests since Chris Cornell's death back in 2017. But they're getting back together. They're going to do a halftime performance at the Seattle Seahawks home opener that's happening September 9th. The Pretty Reckless, Taylor Momsen, she's the front woman for that band. She's been opening for AC/DC, and she was Cindy Lou Who on The Grinch. I know I always have to mention that because I think it's so cool. Anyway, so she's going to be the singer, and then Pearl Jam's Mike McCready will be providing some additional guitar as well. So anyway, so that's coming up. Halftime performance, Seattle Seahawks, September 9th. Also, by the way, McCready's going to be performing the national anthem prior to that game. Soundgarden, yep, surviving members getting back together for a performance. All right, I've got Ozzy for you still to come. It's Classic Rock 97 LAV.
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0: is wrapping up a monstrous tour, A Bigger Bang. 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

Classic Rock 97 LAV. I'm Kim St. James. Still suffering from this stupid cold that I have. I know. I thought I was getting better, and then on Friday it came back and just bit me big time. So all weekend I'm like, but it is getting better. I'm finally, but I'm still like stuffed up, so it's just annoying. It's just annoying at this point. Anyway, I'm going to go suck down some vitamin C. Still are coming in at the top of the hour. You have a great afternoon. It's Classic Rock 97 LAV.

you got blood on your face. A big disgrace, waving your banner all over the place.

Classic Rock 97 LAV, some ELO kicking off my time. Happy hour just starting. What better way to spend the next few hours than jamming out, right? Van Halen, Chili Peppers on the way. Speaking of another three-letter band, big plans for the winner of 2027 for three-letter BTO. Look out for that. Some very sad news to report at the end of the hour. If you haven't been on social media lately, I'll keep you informed. How about some Deep Purple now? 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
1: 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Owners call the cops, like, dude,
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1: Cops come, can't find the wine bottle that she opened.
2: 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Did she put it in the bathroom, hide it in the bathroom? Wait a minute. Oh, she hid it like behind the cereal or something.
1: She hid it. 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
2: A full-blown cavity. 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
1: And by the way, can I get her phone number?
2: Tell me. Yeah. You know what? You don't want it. Like a hot dog in the hallway.
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It's never a good idea to jump. Jumping off something. Jumping on the trampoline. That's about the only thing, right? We're Classic Rock 97 LAV. Jay Giles in 15 minutes. Fleetwood Mac on the way. Labor Day on the way. Just a couple weeks. But we have your shot at $1,000 simply because five lucky winners taking home that $1,000. 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

0: Jay Giles. Good afternoon. We're Classic Rock 97. LAV Stiller here with you. Steve Miller on the way. Some Brian Adams. Whenever you need us, when you need us. WLAV.com there for you. If you haven't been on social media in the last, give it about 13 hours, well, you might not want to go on there right now. And I'll give you this news. I'll keep you informed. Humanitarian, a rare artist, beloved by everybody. Unfortunately, I have to say this, Dolly Parton, the country music icon, passing away at the age of 80. What's very eerie is that about a year ago, she kind of joked around with interviewers and said she was planning her funeral for the last year, but she had some health complications, some health issues that she hid from everybody, but always brought a smile to each and everyone that knew her and listened to her music. I mean, I Will Always Love You before Whitney Houston took it over. Listen to that right now and give yourself a good cry. But here it is, Dolly Parton passing away at the age of 80. I'll pick your spirits back up, I promise. Next hour, Pink Floyd, Heart, and some Rush. 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
1: West Michigan traffic is on LAV.
2: Traffic on 96 is moving pretty well east and west. No accidents to report. 196 west after Lake Michigan Drive. Crash in the construction here. And we're watching delays to Ottawa Avenue. Our right shoulder is blocked. Breakdown on 131 northbound at 44th Street. Clyde Park at 28th is an accident. And 131 north between 196 and Ann getting a little heavy as well. I'm Rick Schrempf with traffic.
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On their Love Gun tour in 1977, Kiss played the first of three nights at the Forum in L.A. The shows are compiled for their Kiss Alive 2 album, released in October. Also in 1970, Eric Clapton met Duane Allman at an Allman Brothers show in Miami and invited him to the studios for an all-night jam. The two mutual fans became fast friends, and Eric invited Duane to sit in with his new project, Derek and the Dominoes. Today in 1968, the Beatles released Hey Jude, backed with Revolution. It will become one of the band's biggest hits. And that's a look at today, August 26th in rock history.

Tomorrow morning, Michelle and Travis do their thing yet again. 6 a.m. The fun begins. They'll give some money away and play some good stuff just for you. The fun begins. 6 a.m. Tune in. 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

got to give a shout out to my dad. Every time I hear this song, I go back to his dad joke from years ago. We're Classic Rock 97. LAV goes, son, do you know why they chose Barracuda? And I said, no, Dad, why? He goes, because Lake Perch didn't have a good ring to it. Jesus. Pink Floyd on the way. 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
4: Accident has cleared on 196 West after Lake Michigan Drive, so we're seeing better travel times here. The breakdown towed on 131 North at 44th Street. Now, Clyde Park at 28th, we do have the accident here. 131 North between 196 and Leonard, traffic is slowing. US 131 Southbound, the off-ramp to Market shutdown because of the event at the amphitheater tonight. And Market between Bartlett and Cherry also shut down. I'm Rick Schrempf with traffic.
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Billy Idol coming to Acushnet Amphitheater, downtown GR, in just a handful of weeks. 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

head to that front page right now. We're Classic Rock 97 LAV. Big festival going down on the shores of Muskegon Lake this weekend at Heritage Landing, the Burning Foot Beer Festival. 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

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A shot at $2,000 because it stinks. 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

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Good afternoon. Thanks so much for taking us with you home. You had a hard day's work. You just want to crank up the music, roll down the windows, and not hear me talk, right? Billy Squire on the way, including one from Don Henley. You can't listen to the music without some Doobie Brothers, that is.

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0: 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LAV is the name. Got some Journey on the way. REO Speedwagon. And one from the band with the badge, Stiller, here with you. Hope you're enjoying the day. Whenever you need us, when you need us, WLAV.com there for you. December 12th, you might want to find yourself in Phoenix, Arizona. Why would I want to do that, Stiller? Well, Alice Cooper announcing his Christmas pudding concert with Dee Snider, Lizzie Hale, and John 5. It's a fundraising event that will help out the Solid Rock Teen Centers throughout Arizona. Center provides music, dance, and art and vocational programs for children 12 to 20. And tickets will start going on sale to the public later this week on Friday. But the 24th annual Christmas Pudding Concert. Maybe you want to head to Phoenix. How about that? Journey, REO, Speedwagon, the band with the badge, all next. 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
1: West Michigan traffic is on LAV.
2: Well, we're seeing slowdowns on 131 northbound between 36th and Wealthy, and 96, a little heavy westbound between 28th and Fulton. Now, that problem on Mill Creek at North Park has cleared. We have the accident on Ada between Spalding and Fox, although still being cleaned up. 196 west, Ottawa to Lane Avenue, about a five-minute drive. Now, 131 southbound, the off-ramp to Market is shut down. That's due to the concert at the amphitheater tonight. I'm Rick Schrempf with traffic.
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8: Oh,

I'm sure we're all waiting with anticipation for some Jefferson Starship news, right? Let's get into that later this hour. The band with the badge now.

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I think maybe Steve Perry, right? Journey Now, Classic Rock 97, LAV.

0: Who's the boss? You're the boss. Bruce, the boss, Springsteen. We're Classic Rock 97. LAV Stiller here with you. Hope you're enjoying the day. Thanks so much for making us a part of it. Lots of good stuff on that front page, including a shot at $2,000 and $1,000. Got that Labor Day giveaway, got that end of the summer giveaway, and maybe a chance to go to a lot of cool shows. Whenever you need us, when you need us, WLAV.com there for you. So I know we're all waiting in anticipation for this news. Jefferson Starship, yes, are back with a new single, first time in a long time, titled Jetpack. Now, they got some more tour dates upcoming as well. Been on the road for nearly 50 years, but Jefferson Starship adding more tour dates, including, let's see if Michigan's a part of that. It does not look like Michigan will be a part of it. I think the closest two will be Florida or California. Take your pick right there. Pink Floyd, Bad Company, Bon Jovi on the way. 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
1: West Michigan traffic is on LAV.
2: Delays on 17 Mile at Edgerton Avenue are due to an accident. Police are there. A right lane blocked on 28th eastbound in Burlingame. And the crash here has crews getting that cleaned up. Now, 131 northbound between 36 and Wealthy is about a six-minute drive. Five-minute drive on 96 west between 28th and Fulton. 196 College to Lane also is a little sluggish. 131 south, that off-ramp to Market shut down due to the concert at the amphitheater tonight. I'm Rick Schremp with traffic.
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Get into that Labor Day giveaway right around the corner, about 2 weeks away. Hopefully, you get that day off of work. It is called Labor Day for a reason. $1,000. 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I hear you, bad company.

13 and a half minutes away, maybe 14. Please don't count. I think it might be 14. Van Halen on the way. Boston in there as well. Pat Benatar now.

maybe one of their friends said it, or they saw something in the sky, or they saw something on a postcard. You never know how bands get their names. We're Classic Rock 97 LAV, especially for the Marshall Tucker Band. Yeah, there may be no Marshall Tucker in the band, but they discovered the name on a key ring where they used to rehearse and decided it would make a good name for their band. How about that? The more you know. Van Halen, all next. 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

Also in 1970, Eric Clapton met Duane Allman at an Allman Brothers show in Miami and invited him to the studios for an all-night jam. The two mutual fans became fast friends, and Eric invited Duane to sit in with his new project, Derek and the Dominoes. Today in 1968, the Beatles released Hey Jude, backed with Revolution. It will become one of the band's biggest hits. And that's a look at today, August 26th in rock history.

tune in to Michelle and Travis tomorrow morning. The fun begins at 6 a.m. A lot to talk about, some funny stories, maybe some money to give away as well. 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

0: 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The best part of the day begins now. It's time to get your rock on with Steve Gorman and April Rose. It's Steve Gorman Rocks. Welcome to the show.
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